0: day.
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1: This is a paid-for political advert.
2: Not long ago, many children in Zambia did not go to school because their parents could not afford it. Today, 2.5 million children are back in the classroom, sitting on desks and being fed nutritious meals under the school feeding program. Markets are now peaceful with no kada violence. Clinics stand where there were none. There's still much work ahead, jobs to create, futures to secure. And that's why Bali keeps working day after day. Because just as we delivered free education, we will keep delivering. For every child still waiting and every family still rising. Until progress is something every Zambian feels. We've started the change. Now let's finish the job. On the 13th of August, 2026, vote for Hakainde Hichilema as President of the Republic of Zambia. And let us continue to move Zambia forward together.
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1: Thousands turn up for UPND campaign launch. Government steps up El Nino preparedness to safeguard food security. Rescuers race to find survivors trapped beneath rubble after devastating earthquake. And finally, in sports news, Spain's World Cup progress marred by injury blow.
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1: With upfront and reliable news every day, my name is Shekinah Sakala. Thousands of people from across Lusaka gathered yesterday for the official launch of the President Hakainde Hichilema's re-election campaign. President Hichilema, alongside other partners of the UPND alliance, urged Zambians to rally behind the party in the upcoming general election. They emphasized the party's proven dedication by driving development and enhancing the lives of citizens. Addressing the crowd, President Hichilema reminded Zambians of the country's past challenges and also warned against regressing, stressing the importance of moving forward. The rally, held outside the National Hero Stadium, saw supporters from all over Lusaka, many dressed in UPND colors, fill the grounds. The event was marked by vibrant dancing and music and chants.

0: are moving in one direction. Thank you for your trust which you gave us. Thank you for your hard work. Thank you for your resilience. Zambians are resilient people. We have gone through a lot of problems, but we have stood together as a people. In 2021, you placed your faith in this fellow here, all the way from the village from Wengwa. We are truly grateful for your decision to vote for us in 2021. We shall continue working hard to deliver for you, the people of Zambia. Let us be able to discuss with you honestly, that we don't pretend that we have worked hard, yes. We have done many things, yes, but there is a lot of more work to be done. Life is still challenging for a lot of our people. A lot of our families still need a support that is beyond what we are delivering today. But I want you to know, we hear you. When you complain in your homes, mukadandaula mumanyumba, timambera madandaulo yanu. We will not rest until we continue to improve the lives of our people. We will not rest at all. We do not mind what the ignorant people are saying out there. We have laid a strong foundation since you put us in office.
1: In a related development, United Party for National Development, UPND, Maramba parliamentary candidate Yvonne Kaba has pledged priority development aimed at improving the lives of residents if elected. Ms. Kaba has emphasized that she will stay focused on addressing the constituency's key development challenges despite criticism and will not be distracted from her goal of serving the people. She has highlighted her main priorities, which include increasing access to clean and safe water, improving sanitation, rehabilitating roads, and constructing bridges and drainage infrastructure to enhance transport and public safety. Speaking at her rally in Maramba, Ms. Kaba also pledged to support programs that empower women, create opportunities for young people, and strengthen small businesses to boost local economy. She further stressed her commitment to working closely with local authorities, traditional leaders, churches, community organizations, and government departments to ensure development reaches all parts of Maramba constituency while remaining accessible and accountable to residents. Leaders in Central Province have called for greater investment, innovation and stronger trade of partnerships as key drivers of agricultural growth and economic development. The call came during the Central Province Agriculture and Commercial Show in Kabwe, where government officials and other partners outlined measures aimed at improving market access, modernizing farming and boosting production. Our staffer, Herman Machacha, has more on the following report.
2: Leaders in Central Province have called for greater innovation, increased investment and strengthened trade partnerships to unlock the province's agriculture and economic potential. Speaking during the Central Province Agriculture and Commercial Show in Kabwe, Shoso Society Chairperson Tabonga Musukwa said this year's theme, Fostering Trade and Investment, reflects the need to create economic opportunities and improve livelihoods.
3: As we celebrate innovation, agriculture, enterprise, and the vital role that agriculture and commerce play in the development of the province and the nation at large. This year's theme, Fostering Trade and Investment, highlights the importance of creating opportunities that drive economic growth, create jobs, and improve the livelihoods of our people. Trade and investments are essential for unlocking the full potential of our agriculture and commercial sectors. The Central Province remains one of Zambia's key economic hubs. Through strategic partnerships, innovation and investments, we can increase productivity, promote value addition, and expand market access.
2: And Kabwe Town Clerk Lista Ndaba said the local authority is investing in infrastructure to support trade through the Constituency Development Fund and partnerships with stakeholders.
4: Local authorities are also investing heavily in infrastructure development to support trade and commerce. The message we must carry on from this show is clear. The prosperity of Central Province and indeed Zambia depend on our collective ability to attract investment, support enterprise development, and unlock the full potential of the agriculture sector.
2: Meanwhile, Kabwe District Commissioner Lennox Ashimwambwa urged farmers to embrace digital financing services by opening bank and mobile money accounts ahead of the maize marketing season to ensure smooth payments.
5: We are very busy sensitizing our farmers on the need to open accounts, bank accounts, other mobile money accounts that may be opened, so that when we begin to buy maize anytime soon, it will be very easy to pay our farmers, being reassured that this year there will be early distribution of inputs, just like last year and the other year. Also to thank government through President Hakainde Hichilema for ensuring that all the agro dealers were paid their money, and that this year we are now good to go.
2: And Central Province Permanent Secretary Dr. Miuna Mwana Kampwe praised farmers for contributing to the country's bumper harvest by responding to government's call to increase agricultural production.
6: Expressing my heartfelt gratitude to our entire farming community for your resilience and hard work that has kept the agricultural sector on the right trajectory. Let me also singularly and severally thank you for answering to the call of Mr. President to go back to the land in order for us to produce and grow the economy. We can only grow the economy if we produce. We have yet again recorded unprecedented bumper harvest in maize production and several other crops this year. The President of the Republic of Zambia has given the ministry responsible for agriculture, livestock and fisheries an ambitious target of producing 10 million metric tons of maize, 3 million metric tons of soybeans, and 1 million metric tons of wheat, and $1 billion United States dollar worth of beef export by the year 2031.
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1: Ministry of Agriculture says the government has intensified preparedness measures to safeguard national food security and protect farmers' livelihoods ahead of the anticipated 2026-2027 El Nino season. Principal Public Relations Officer Valewa Zulu said the ministry has developed a comprehensive agriculture and food security cluster response framework focused on climate-resilient farming, irrigation development, pest and disease surveillance, strategic food reserves, and farmer sensitization. Mr. Zulu further stated that the ministry will continue working with relevant institutions to provide timely weather and agro-meteorological information while urging farmers to follow official advisories and adopt recommended climate-smart agriculture practices. In international news, rescue teams and volunteers are continuing the search for survivors beneath the collapsed buildings following a devastating earthquake. Working in dangerous conditions and with limited equipment, volunteers have managed to pull several people alive from the rubble despite repeated aftershocks disrupting operations. We monitored Al Jazeera for more details.
7: Claustrophobic conditions confront rescue teams in the search for survivors.
8: Escúchame. Halame!
7: Despite the challenges, the delicate and dangerous operations are producing results. A man is found trapped, half his body pinned beneath rubble. Volunteers have only their hands to pull him out. It's surgical work, but there are no surgical tools. Diggers and hammers are doing most of the heavy lifting. Aftershocks regularly stop the work. Once people are freed, there are often few ambulances to meet them. Tens of thousands are believed to be missing. With so many homes destroyed or at risk of collapsing further, tent towns are appearing across major population centers throughout Venezuela. Many are still looking for their loved ones. A search getting more desperate by the hour. Perry Wilton, Al Jazeera.
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1: Spain's qualification for the last 32 of the World Cup has been overshadowed by injuries to two of its key wingers following a hard-fought 1-0 victory over Uruguay. Jeremy Pino is expected to miss the remainder of the tournament after suffering a broken collarbone during the match. The winger sustained an injury after a heavy fall but completed the game before leaving the stadium with his arm in a sling. Spain is also awaiting medical results on Nico Williams, who picked up a groin injury and left the pitch limping. The extent of his injury remains unclear, with further tests scheduled after the team's return to its training base in Tennessee. The injuries come as a major setback for Spain, despite securing top spot in Group H and advancing to the knockout stage. Thousands turn up for UPND campaign launch. Government steps up El Niño preparedness to safeguard food security. Rescuers race to find survivors trapped beneath rubble after devastating earthquake. And finally, Spain's World Cup progress marred by injury blow.
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12: 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Some people think the power is in the walls of parliament. Some think it's in the headlines. But the real power? The foundation. It's in your thumb. It's in your mark. It's in your decision to stand up and say. Don't sit on the sidelines while the future of Zambia is written. You are the architect. You are the builder. Whether you're in Lusaka, the Copperbelt, Eastern Province or Western Province, your voice builds the nation. 30th of August 2026, don't just watch history happen, create it. Be the foundation, be the vote. Your vote is your voice. Vote with pride. 30th of August 2026, Zambia votes. Count me
13: in. This is a paid-for political advert.
14: Not long ago, many children in Zambia did not go to school because their parents could not afford it. Today, 2.5 million children are back in the classroom, sitting on desks and being fed nutritious meals under the school feeding program. Markets are now peaceful with no kind of violence. Clinics stand where there were none. There's still much work ahead, jobs to create, futures to secure. And that's why Bali keeps working day after day. Because just as we delivered free education, we will keep delivering. For every child still waiting and every family still rising. Until progress is something every Zambian feels. We've started the change. Now let's finish the job. On the 13th of August 2026, vote for Hakainde Hichilema as President of the Republic of Zambia. And let us continue to move Zambia forward together.
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3: Current temperature in Lusaka is 10 degrees Celsius. There is a clear sky with the wind blowing at 24 kilometers per hour and cloud cover of 0%. Indoor humidity is sitting at 35%, which means it's slightly dry. They do expect some temperature highs of 23 degrees Celsius, hazy sunshine and wind blowing east at 11 kilometers per hour with a 0% chance of rainfall. And I'd expect that to be the same as well, 0% chance of rainfall and a 0% chance of thunderstorms and 0% cloud cover. Though temperatures are expected to drop to 10 degrees Celsius, so that's dropping from 23 degrees Celsius in the afternoon to 10 degrees Celsius, so it'd be quite chilly. Sunrise in Lusaka was at 6:33, but sunset can be expected at 17:47. Now, going all the way to Pretoria and Gauteng, the current temperature is much, much colder than Lusaka. It's currently sitting at 4 degrees Celsius with a clear sky as cloud cover is at 0%. During the daytime, expect temperatures to increase actually to at least 23 degrees Celsius, where it'd be pleasant with lots of sunshine and only 1% cloud cover. At night, expect temperatures to drop, but not as bad as right now, so they should drop to 8 degrees Celsius. And sunrise in Pretoria is actually going to be in the next 3 minutes at 6:54, while sunset was around, or rather should be around, 17:27. Now, going all the way to where our sister station is, and that is Kabwe in the central province, the current temperature is 11 degrees Celsius with a clear sky and cloud cover of 0%, and the dew point of 5 degrees Celsius actually. Expect some temperature highs of 26 degrees Celsius, lots of hazy sunshine, cloud cover of 0%, and wind blowing east-southeast at 11 kilometers per hour. At night, expect some temperature lows of 8 degrees Celsius with a clear sky. Now, sunrise in Kabwe was around 6:31, but sunset can be expected at 17:48.
4: 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Weather Update.
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3: Starting with our neighbors within our sports news this morning. So the Football Association of Malawi, FAM, and the Super League of Malawi, SULUM, have actually resolved their differences, a move that has been viewed as crucial for Malawian football. The difference between the two parties was discussed and resolved during the FAM's, or rather FAM's, annual general meeting that was held at Sangbird Livingstonia Beach in Salima on Saturday. Now, prior to the AGM, reports did suggest that FAM did intend to dissolve SULUM, and FAM had, or rather FAM, let's just call them FAM from now on, had invited all Premier League clubs to attend the meeting. The move didn't sit well with Sulham, as you can imagine, on account that the clubs don't belong to FAM. The meeting only took 1.5 hours to the surprise of the delegates. They expected to be long, lots of back and forth, but surprisingly enough, actually, they resolved their issues quite quickly. Now, the FAM president, that is Fleetwood Haiya, did say that FAM and Sulham had agreed that moving forward, the two bodies should not entertain the media. They realized that there are some people who are trying to create a rift between FAM and Sulham. Oh, that's very beautiful. It's saying, don't let all these naysayers come in between us, you know. What we have is between the two of us only. So now going on to a different story. 9 out of 10 African teams representing the continent at the 2026 FIFA World Cup have qualified for the round of 32. So DR Congo and Algeria were the last two CAF teams to actually progress following crucial results versus Uzbekistan and Austria, respectively. DR Congo came from behind to beat Uzbekistan 3-1 in their final Group K match at the Atlanta Stadium on Sunday morning. The Leopards did suffer an early setback when Uzbekistan went ahead at 10 minutes through an impeccably lobbed goal by Eldor, and after the African side failed to clear their lines. Now, an equalising goal was scored within the 17th minute, albeit briefly, after DR Congo had adjusted to actually committing a foul in the build-up. Now, 1 hour into the contest, there was still no breakthrough for the Leopards as frustration began to grow. But in the 68th minute, DR Congo desperately needed a win, restored parity with Yone Wissa's spot kick. Now, also substitute Fiston Mayele did ghost into the box to turn the game on its head, poking the ball past the goalkeeper for a 2-1 lead within 78 minutes. So really, it is wild. So now, as where we stand right now, South Africa's kickoff round of 32 adventure was with a clash against co-host Canada, and that was also at the Los Angeles Stadium on Sunday. On Tuesday, we've got Morocco and Cote d'Ivoire, who are facing the Netherlands and Norway, respectively. And then DR Congo is going to lock horns with England, while Senegal go head-to-head with Belgium on the 1st of July before facing Algeria and also now Switzerland 2 days later, right? Or before Algeria faces Switzerland 2 days later. Thereafter, I do believe we've got Egypt as well that's going to come in, and they're going to play Australia. Cabo Verde meets Argentina. Ghana gets to share the pitch with Colombia on Saturday. And unfortunately, Tunisia will not be participating in the knockouts after finishing at the bottom of Group F. So, yikes, painful. Now, going on to a completely different story and a different sport. Finally, George Russell's another victory to his name in the 2026 year. And that is has brought a relief to him that feels quite palpable. So, the Mercedes driver's win for the Austrian side, rather the Austrian Grand Prix, was his first since the opening race of the season in Australia nearly 4 months ago. In that time, he has seen his teammate Kimi Antonelli emerge as Formula One's new superstar, win 5 races in a row to take control of the championship. Now, even Lewis Hamilton and Ferrari had won a race and overtaken him in the points table before Russell got back onto the scoreboard. So he says, it feels like a long time ago. To be honest, it's been a tough couple of months with some really tricky races, with races that felt like everything was going against me. So congratulations definitely to him. Now, do remember, you two can be enjoying alongside George Russell as you place your money on him using Betika. If you've not yet done so, this is your chance to do so. Get onto the best site, and that will ensure that you get your money back.
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7: More than 15,000 businesses across Africa have reportedly joined the Ecobank Single Market Trade Hub, marking what the Pan-African Banking Group calls a landmark achievement for its flagship digital platform aimed at unlocking intra-African trade. So Ecobank Zambia Head of Marketing and Corporate Communications, Glenda Kamalata, did say that the onboarding of the enterprises reflected a significant step forward, fostering deeper regional integration and unlocking the full potential of intra-African trade. In a statement that was issued in Lusaka on Friday, the Trade Hub, described by Kamalata as one of the continent's largest digital networks supporting cross-border commerce, enabling companies to find buyers, suppliers, distributors, and even strategic partners outside of their home markets. She also did say that the enterprises were increasingly seeking new customers, trusted suppliers,

0: efficient distributors and strategic partners who can help them scale and compete regionally. Now, going on to a different story, economist Luvinda Habazoka has called on the government to protect players within the financial sector from what he described as unsustainable costs. So Habazoka did raise concerns over the status of moneylenders in Zambia who are paying steep licensing fees for each branch they are operating under turnover tax. Speaking on the sidelines of the relaunch of the Mikalo Finance in Lusaka, Habazoka did say that most operators in the sector were small businesses on turnover tax but still faced multiple per branch charges that run into thousands of kwacha. He outlined the financial burden that was placed on money lending firms through licensing and compliance fees. And he claimed that each branch a money lender operated required its own license. The Ministry of Finance and National Planning license costing around 13,000 kwacha. And so he did say that the cumulative cost becomes significant for firms with multiple outlets, saying the fees were charged merely for paperwork. What is your take on that? Now, also a different story, where Nigeria secured a $5 billion loan deal with the UAE despite IMF warnings. The country has already drawn $1.5 billion from this facility, arranged with the First Abu Dhabi Bank. The loan does aim to support Nigeria's 2026 budget, finance import infrastructure, and even its restructuring of debt. The IMF has expressed concerns over the loan's opacity and the potential long-term risks for Nigeria. Nigeria say, well, we'll see for ourselves, and then we'll tell you, like, oh yeah, you're right, or you were wrong. But for now, we'll see on our own. Now, taking a look at our money markets at the moment, and these are, of course, as of last week, Friday at the close of business, so they are bound to change this morning on Monday, and also they will vary from financial institution to financial institution. So the US dollar was buying at 17 kwacha 95 ngwe and selling at 18 kwacha 25 ngwe. The pound was buying at 23 kwacha 59 ngwe and selling at 24 kwacha 6 ngwe. The euro was buying at 20 kwacha 33 ngwe and selling at 20 kwacha 73 ngwe, while the Chinese yuan was buying at 2 kwacha 62 ngwe and selling at 2 kwacha 67 ngwe. The rand was buying at 1 kwacha 8 ngwe and selling at 1 kwacha 10 ngwe.
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Zambia is running a race. Our forefathers ran their leg. The fought for independence. The fought for the right to choose. The passed the baton to us. Now, the track is ours. But we can't run if we don't show up. We can't win if we stay home. This election isn't just about today. It's about the generation breathing down our necks, waiting for their turn. You are not just a voter, you are a relay runner. When you stand in the queue, in the sun, in the rain, you're holding on the baton for your community, for your family, for the future of one Zambia, one nation. Don't drop the baton. Don't let the race end because you decided to sit it out. Take your place in the lineup. Look at the person next to you and let them know. This election, carry the legacy forward. Be a voter. Be counted. 30th of August, Zambia votes. 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
6: This right here. This is for you. For him.
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and for ones who sit still. The ones up high. Oh, for the ones on holiday. This is pure. This is refreshing. This is Vatra, made for life.

0: Mordecai, Zavin, and Lade. The song was called Far Away. Before that, we did have Jaiva and Mario with Buruda. We also did get to have in a little bit more with Al Zappo as well, who did come in just a bit before the ad break. And then we also did get to have in Danny Ken and Natty with For the Girls. Still coming up is Voice of the People, so do stay tuned for that. Yesterday, we did see that the UPND actually had their campaign launch that was at Hero Stadium. And there were a number of things that went down, that was for sure. We also heard from other UPND Alliance partners as well, as they gave, I'd say, their endorsements for President Hakainde Hichilema. What is your take, especially if you had a chance to watch it, or even had a chance to at least to see the clips that were making their way onto social media, or if you saw it live on television, or even heard it right here on Power FM on radio? And so that is coming up on Voice of the People. I'd like to really hear from you this time around. That is on 0955-997-997 or on 0979-192-485. Those are the numbers that you must have on hand, especially once I open up the phone line, so that way you can tell me what you thought, what you still think, and also what your opinion is so far of some of the areas that were brought up, or rather, or some of the points that were brought up as to what exactly the UPND is going to tackle should they be voted back into power.
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1: Like I did say earlier on, coming up in a bit is Voice of the People. 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And Rouge came in with Juicy featuring Muesli and Nadia Nakai. Coming up just in a bit is Voice of the People, where this time you can have your voice heard. Opinions and your thoughts, especially looking at the UPND campaign launch that took place yesterday.
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1: Once again, welcome to Voice of the People. You can be part of this conversation. It's quite simple. You just need to make sure you've got these numbers on hand. That is 0955-997-997 or on 0979-192-485. Those are the numbers that you need to have, especially if you'd like to actually add your 2 cents to our conversation this morning. And speaking of our conversation this morning, we did get to see that there was the campaign launch for the UPND party, and that was yesterday outside Hero Stadium. And there were a number of speeches that were given and also a number of performances, but today we're focusing on the speeches and the content of those speeches, such as how we did have a speech, rather a word of address from our very own President Hakainde Hichilema, but also we got to have speeches, or rather, I'd say addresses as well, from the different political party leaders who are part of the UPND alliance. And this is when they were showing their endorsement for the UPND and saying that there's a good foundation that has been laid. And if you want to continue that particular good foundation, vote for the UPND once again. And the crowds were large as well for looking at numbers. And so here are some of the words that were being said. And let's start with just something of what at least the president did say yesterday.
2: We are moving in one direction. Thank you for your trust, which you gave us. Thank you for your hard work. Thank you for your resilience. Zambians are resilient people. We have gone through a lot of problems, but we have stood together as a people. In 2021, you placed your faith in this fellow here, all the way from the village from Wengwa. We are truly grateful for your decision to vote for us in 2021. We shall continue working hard to deliver for you, the people of Zambia. Let us be able to discuss with you honestly, that we don't pretend that we have worked hard, yes. We have done many things, yes. But there's a lot of more work to be done. Life is still challenging for a lot of our people. A lot of our families still need a support that is beyond what we're delivering today. But I want you to know, we hear you. When you complain in your homes, mukadandaula mumanyumba, timambera madandaulu yanu. We will not rest until we continue to improve the lives of our people. We will not rest at all. We do not mind what the ignorant people are saying out there. We have laid a strong foundation since you put us in office.
1: Like they've said, they've laid a strong foundation since they were voted into office in 2021. What is your take? Did you get a chance to actually listen to the launching of the United Party, UPND, and that is of their campaigns? And it was in Matera constituency, actually. That's where they launched it in, at the National Hero Stadium. And so far from what you heard, what exactly have you taken away from it? What is your reaction to it? That's on 0955-997-997 or on 0979-192-485. And just to give you a bit of a, I would say, A little bit of more information, or maybe some of the things that were touched on, is the fact that they said that there are going to be 7 goals, right? The HH7 that were going to be touched on, and these were projected to generate approximately $65 billion in annual economic value for Zambia, and thereby creating 2 million new jobs. And so what are these HH7 goals? Well, such as number one, 10,000 megawatts of power generation. Number two, 10 million tons of maize production. Number three, 5 million tourist arrivals. Number four, 3 million tons of copper production. Number five, 3 million tons of soya production. And number six, 1 million tons of wheat production. While number seven is $1 billion in beef exports. What is your take on this so far? That is once again on 0955-997-997 or on 0979-192-485. Have you liked what you've heard so far? Are there any areas that you feel and believe maybe should be touched on a bit more? Or rather, you'd like to hear more information on that should be fleshed out? That is once again on 0955-997-997. Or on 0979-192-485. And that is where you can join me, and that is on Voice of the People. Once again, do remember we are live on Beats TV and as well on social media, and so you too can also leave a comment there. But also what you can do is send me a message or call me up and even leave me a WhatsApp message. That is on 0955-997-997 or on 0979-192-485. Those are the numbers you can leave me a message on or even call me up on to give me your 2 cents so far. Now that you've heard at least some parts or at least of their manifesto, the HH7, what is your take on it? Do you say, yes, this is exactly what we've been asking for the last 5 years, and I'm glad that they're bringing it up and they've put it within the agenda? Or are you saying, maybe there's more that needs to be done? There's more that I'm expecting, and I thought they'll touch on this area, but they didn't quite delve into it. What is your take? That is once again on 0955-997-997. Hello, good morning.
3: Good morning, how are you?
1: I'm fine, thank you. How are you doing today, sir?
3: I'm all right, Mr. Mpanza.
1: Okay, go ahead, Mr.
3: From
1: Mpanza.
3: Makero.
1: Sure thing. Go ahead, Mr. Mpanza.
3: You know, as Zambians, sometimes we need to be honest with ourselves. The UPND government has performed. In the interest of time, I will zero out on just 2 things, education and mining. We all know that it was very expensive for us to take children to school. Today, children are going to school for free. All we need to do is just to buy a uniform. On top of free education, we have seen this government construct more classrooms. We have seen them procure desks. We have also seen them employ 30,000 teachers. Also, we have seen them add on the school feeding program. We have seen them also change the school curriculum, which will speak to our needs. In agriculture and in education, I would say they have performed, and all we need to do is just to pat them. Going to mines, I said I'll just talk about 2 things.
1: Yes.
3: We saw mines folding up. KCM, Mopani, the mines were closed. We have seen them revitalize, or we have seen them open these mines. We have also seen them go to greenfield mines in Rwansha, Kitumba, in Northwestern. Gold mines have come up. I think they deserve to be patted. Let's not just criticize for the sake of criticizing. Thank you.
1: Thank you so much. That is once again on 0955-997-997. What is your take? Yesterday, we did get to see the UPND campaign launch, and that was outside a Hero Stadium. And there were a number of issues that were touched on, but some of the main ones we did get to see are the HH7, if I should call them. And these are some of them that I did mention earlier. I'm going to touch on them once again. They are the 7 goals that are projected to generate approximately $65 billion US in annual economic value for Zambia, thereby creating over 2 million new jobs. And so we do have a 10,000 megawatts of power generation, 10 million tons of maize production, 5 million tourist arrivals, 3 million tons of copper production, 3 million tons of soya production, also 1 million tons of wheat production, and finally the 7th one, $1 billion of beef production. If you did take a chance to either tune in via television or even via radio to listen to some of the speeches that are being given or some of the points that are being highlighted, Was there anything that spoke to you? Are these some of the areas that you wanted touched on, saying, this is where I'd like to see Zambia in the next 5 years? Or were there any other certain areas that you felt, I think if they touched a little bit more on this, I'd have been quite happy? What is your take? That is once again on 0955-997-997 or even on 0979-192-485. Those are the numbers you can call me up on or send me a message on. Also, what you can do is go to our social media page. That is Power FM Zambia. We're live there as well. You can leave a comment in the comment section there as well. And also, do remember, if you'd like to send a voice note on WhatsApp, you can do so. That is on 0955-997-997 or even on 0979-192-485, and that is for direct messages. Once again, our conversation this morning is something that we could not escape. I would say Lusaka was painted red for quite a huge chunk of the afternoon and even of the evening, as we saw a number of people on their way to Hero Stadium, and that is to listen to our very own president speak about what exactly the goals are for the UPND once they get re-elected into office, and that's for a second term. And like I did say, we did hear some of the

0: Thank you for your hard work. Thank you for your resilience. Zambians are resilient people. We have gone through a lot of problems, but we have stood together as a people. In 2021, you placed your faith in this fellow here, all the way from the village from Wengwa. We are truly grateful for your decision to vote for us in 2021. We shall continue working hard to deliver for you, the people of Zambia. Let us be able to discuss with you honestly that we don't pretend that we have worked hard, yes. We have done many things, yes, but there is a lot of more work to be done. Life is still challenging for a lot of our people. A lot of our families still need a support that is beyond what we are delivering today. But I want you to know, we hear you. When you complain in your homes, mukadandaula mumanyumba, chimambera madandaulo yanu. We will not rest until we continue to improve the lives of our people. We will not rest at all. We do not mind what the ignorant people are saying out there. We have laid a strong foundation since you put us in office.
1: And they are saying that they have laid a strong foundation ever since they were put in office in 2021. What is your take? Were you happy with some of the points that were brought up? Or do you think this is just a little bit more that they could include as well that will at least help to alleviate the pressures that you've been experiencing over the last couple of years? What is your take? The phone lines are open. That is 0955-997-997. Hello, good morning. Hello. Good morning. Can you hear me? We seem to be having network challenges there. In case you're struggling to get a hold of me on 0955-997-997, you can try 0979-192-485. That is the other number that you can get in touch with me on, and I'll be able to pick up your call as well. And also, you can send a message on that particular number just in case you're also struggling with network as well. I'll still be able to read it on air this morning on Voice of the People. Hello, good morning. Hello. Hello, can you hear me? Seems like we're having some struggles there as well. Please do ensure to call me back. That is on 0955-997-997 or on 0979-192-485. We also did get to have a report, and that is from our national broadcaster on the very same rally that did take place yesterday, because it's not just the president who spoke, but even other members of other political parties that are endorsing the president that are part of the UPND alliance. Hello, good morning.
2: Morning, hi.
1: I'm fine, thank you. How are you doing today, sir?
2: I'm fine. I'm calling from Olympia.
1: Okay, you can go ahead, sir. What is your comment?
2: My comment is that those people, what Zorana Kamba, Zitabe Moshi, they didn't appoint it to my phone. Not to moon to Akamba, Tia, in Kabuera, in the rest of Wangi, in the rest of the drama, Zuma reserves, in the church of who's the Nikolaqua. Thank you very much.
1: Thank you very much. That's once again on 0955-997-997 or on 0979-192-485. Those are the numbers you can call me up on if you'd like to give your two cents, have your voice heard, and that is right here on Voice of the People. Like I was saying earlier on, that we also do have a snippet, and that is from our National Broadcasting Service, and that is a report that they did on yesterday's campaign launch, and that is where you also get to hear other different members of different political parties actually speaking up and endorsing the UPND for another, or rather a re-election, saying that this is the right way to go. And were you happy with their words? Were you saying, okay, I understand, I see the vision, and I think finally I might be coming on board? And we do have another caller on the line. Hello, good morning. Unfortunately, I seem to have lost them. Hello, good morning.
3: Hello, good morning.
1: Good morning, sir. How are you doing today?
3: I'm okay, and you?
1: I am fantastic. What is your take this morning?
3: You know, my worry is just one thing. The problem with our current government, they are very good at rhetorics than actions. Remember, all the promises they made, most of them haven't been materialized.

0: go back to the Copper Belt and look at the mines that they are boasting of. If there is anything going on, just go back there. I don't know, because I've got friends there working in the mines, and go there and see if there is anything coming out of the mines. Are you aware that KCM, they are not, they just mine the new copper ore? Or what they are doing is they reprocess what their friends left, the waste that they left. The simple truth is that when it comes to mining, I doubt those figures that they're, but they are good at rhetoric. So when it comes to agriculture, they are good at giving us projection, but they have never given us the actual when they talk about yields or the bumper harvest they are talking about. They talk about projection. This is just a projection, but what are the actual yield that has come up? Because you cannot talk about bumper harvest when people are still harvesting. When the crop, and then apart from that, what are the indicators that, yes, we have got bumper harvest? I'll give an example of during PF when there was bumper harvest. Yes, we could see maize going to the west. Maize was all over flooding the markets throughout the year. But what there are no indicators that is showing that there is even bumper harvest going around and whatever. When it comes to power generation, you know, the west thing you can do is to invest in solar. You know, solar, the way it works, solar at night doesn't give you anything. It's zero. But it gives you something during the daytime. But apart from that, the solar itself, when you put 100 megawatts, don't expect to get 100 megawatts. It will never give you, not even 90% or 80%, because why? Sorry for that. Mm-hmm. We have a lot of dust in this country. So solar doesn't even operate. But what I don't understand is, Northern Circuit, we are blessed with a lot of abundance of water resources, 19 waterfalls. Instead of investing in hydro, which is the cheapest as compared to solar, apart from that, we have a lot of coal in Southern Province. But why are we wasting our money in investing in solar? Right now, engineers in the UK are trying to design panels which are fit for Africa because of the dust, where they want to put the sprinklers on top. Because the output from solar is just a waste of time. So to tell you the truth, all those figures they are projecting, to me, you know, why they employed more teachers, why they employed more nurses and students, because these are derived jobs. They are very simple to create. But economic jobs, how many have they created? That's a question I can ask. Because nurses and whatever, they have to do that. And those are derived jobs. They don't bring any money. They don't bring any output. Now, we have to concentrate more on economic jobs. You create more economic jobs than service delivery jobs, because economic jobs will bring money to pay the delivery service jobs. That's what I know. So,
1: okay, I'm kindly asking if you can wrap up as well.
0: Sorry?
1: I'm kindly asking if you can wrap up to accommodate more callers.
0: Okay, thank you. To me, in conclusion, I would just say they are good at rhetorics than action. What they promised in 2021, how many have come to pass? Talk about cost of living, not even a thing. Thank you so much.
1: Thank you very much. That is once again on 0955-997-997 or on 0979-192-485. Hello, good morning.
2: Good morning.
1: How are you doing today, Sam?
3: I'm great. Okay. Thanks.
1: You can go ahead.
3: Power FM, thanks to the previous caller. Well, upgraded. Rhetoric is what the government of UPND is. Coming to the story, the president yesterday, we wanted to hear the reductions in terms of goods in milk to be specific, and also in fuel. Okay, from the time that they took the government, okay, how much was the fuel? Because fuel was at 21, okay, then the milk was at 210, 215, but yesterday. The president didn't even mention of that. The cost of living that he was trying to talk about, what is it that has improved? Because this time around, a lot of people are still languishing. Their businesses is being closed up, their business, they're not even doing anything in terms of the business. Then the president is busy talking or maybe concentrating on Brian Mdui and Makebizu, which was, to me, very disappointing, because I expected the president to tell the Zambian what he's going to do. But look, in 5 years of UPND, nothing has changed. It's poverty after poverty. They are good, as the previous caller said, that they are good at rhetoric. And they are copycat. That's the thing that they know. The money that they found, let's say external debt, it was about 14 billion, this time around, it is more than that. Then someone comes on the radio, on the media, on the podium, lying again to Zambia that, no, we have paid debt. What have you paid, Mr. President? Sometimes, Mr. President, the politics that you are doing, it is not even helping. For Zambians, I'm telling you, they can't even understand, because from the way you go, you are just good at talking and preaching just like that. But where doing things, maybe actualizing things, you are not even doing that. So, Mr. President, your politics, your campaign, to me, those people that you see, the master that attended your land, they just came there to watch those musicians that you paid our hard-earned taxpayers' money. But remember, you'll be accountable for that. Good morning, I'm Heavyweight.
1: Thank you very much. That's once again on 0955-997-997 or on 0979-192-485. That is exactly where you can leave your comments and even call me up. That is once again on 0955-997-997 or on 0979-192-485. Yesterday, we did get to see the UPND have a campaign launch that was outside National Hero Stadium. And there were a number of issues that were touched on, some of them being the HH7 goals. So these are supposed to project, or rather, are projected to generate approximately $65 billion United States dollars in annual economic value for Zambia, and also to create over 2 million new jobs. And we do have another caller on the line. Hello, good morning.
2: Hello, good morning.
1: Good morning. How are you doing today?
2: Good, thank you. How are you?
1: I am great. You can go ahead. What is your take on our conversation this morning?
2: This is Senior Citizen David.
1: Okay, go ahead.
2: Yeah. So people must be very realistic. We were in a very bad situation in 2021 with the debts that we had. Given at personal level, you cannot expect to eat kibon when you are still so heavy in debt. Then it takes time to... Okay, so... People must understand to say the price of mini bill is related to production. Go to Soweto, for example. The price of tomato is not dependent on the dollar. The more tomato you have at Soweto, the less the price. Okay? So people, if they are starting Makombo, they should think twice. They need to start growing some of their food than just buying. It's all about being realistic. So I think let's not give away this country to the same people who messed us up. But if people want to play with fire, that's their problem.
1: Thank you very much. That is once again on 0955-997-997. Hello, good morning. Good morning, sir. You can go ahead. What is your take this morning?
4: 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So like your president, this is your question, ya mwana wana kukimba wiki mkare nila mwana ziku. 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
1: Okay. Zikomo. Once again, it is 0979-192-485 or 0955-992-992. Those are the numbers that you can call me up on if you'd like to actually give me your thoughts or rather your opinions, especially seeing that there was the launch for the UPND campaign that was yesterday. And a number of areas are touched on. We did get to hear from the president. We also got to hear from a number of other parties that are part of the UPND alliance that were endorsing the president as well, saying he needs, or rather the UPND needs, a second term. Hello, good morning.
5: Hello, good morning.
1: How are you doing today, sir?
5: Fine, thank you. How are you?
1: I'm fine. You can go ahead with your comment or question.
5: Oh, all right, thank you. 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
1: Hello, Kani asking if you can wrap up. Hello, okay, you seem to have lost him there. That is once again on 0955-997-997 or on 0979-192485. Those are the numbers you can send me a message on, or rather even call me up on if you'd like to have your opinions, your thoughts as well being heard today. And that is on Voice of the People. As yesterday we did get to see later on within the afternoon that the UPND got to launch their campaign. And that is where they were saying that they've laid a foundation, and therefore what's next now is just to build upon that foundation that they've laid over the last 5 years. We did get to hear from the president himself, but also got to hear from a number of other party members and also UPND Alliance members as well. And so there is a message that's come in saying, good morning, dear. Indeed, the UPND and Alliance have delivered, of course, not in every sector. The cost of living, for instance, is high, but the president admitted to say that he knows and that they're working on it, and that's hopeful. In education, they have delivered, and everyone can attest to that. They have managed to restructure the debt of which the previous government defaulted. President HH has a very good vision, which is supposed to be supported by every Zambian who loves peace and development. And this is coming from Phineas Mianda from Kawe. Thank you so much for sending that message, Phineas. But also, do remember what you can do, send me a voice note, and that is on WhatsApp. That's on 0955-997-997 or even on 0979-192485. And so I'll just let you take a listen to the statements that were made, and that was from a report from the National Broadcasting Service from yesterday's launch, if I should call it.
6: A sea of red stretched across the landscape outside Heroes Stadium as thousands of UPND supporters turned up for the launch of President Hakainde Hichilema's re-election campaign. Long before the president's arrival, supporters had filled the stadium, creating an atmosphere charged with excitement. Part songs echoed through the venue as chants, cheers, and rhythmic dancing reflected the anticipation of the day's event.
7: Ileranga! Ileranga! Ileranga! Ileranga! Wamele wa supportera body manjo manjo manjo manjo!
6: The mood continued as musicians who have endorsed President Hichilema took to the stage, treating the crowd to energetic performances that kept supporters on their feet.

0: excitement reached its climax when President Hakainde Hichilema arrived at the stadium, joined by Vice President Mutale Narumango. Supporters erupted into loud cheers, waving party flags, banners as the president made his way to the main stage, acknowledging the enthusiastic crowd.
1: 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I do have a voice note, and let's take a listen.
2: Good morning. My take is on, let me talk about the reserve money. In the first place, even when you are in Europe, they'll tell you, this money we are keeping in the reserve, it's not capital money, but it's called security money. Why is it called security money? Is the money that you use in case of emergency or in case of any problems, let's say like war, maybe diseases, maybe there is hunger, maybe lack of medicines in hospitals. Now, the question is simple. Are we in emergency or not? Yes, we are in emergency. Why? People have no food. There's no medicine in hospitals. Universities cannot, no, they cannot even buy meds. It's simply because they don't have the money. Then why are we keeping that money? Because it's called security money. Security money, it simply means when you have a problem in a country, that's the money that you use. And of course, no one can rule it out that the government has no money. People are suffering. People are struggling. People are living on one day, one meal per day. Is that not an emergency? And that's the money that it's supposed to do the job. Now, these colleagues of ours, they don't want to tamper with that money simply because it will affect the dollar, the rating. And we are in campaign period. So the people will say, look at the dollar. That's what they are scared of. But look here, we don't have the money. The farmers are waiting to buy. That's why they can't even announce the floor price, because we have no money under what circumstances. So that money is for emergency money and security money. And of course, the country is not okay. We don't have the money. The government has no money to buy even meds. So why can't we spend that money? People should not say, okay, we are keeping that money there. People don't even, most of us, we don't even know where this money is being kept. It's kept in, not in Zambia, by bank, World Bank. That's where the money is kept. And they are using, they are multiplying, they have put that money in business so that they can make more money. So I think let's be realistic whenever we are saying something. Thank you.
1: Thank you, and that has been the end, or rather, this is now the end of Voice of the People. I will be back tomorrow once again, and this way you can still call in, still leave your messages, your thoughts as well. That is on 0955-997-997. 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
1: Truly, Trade Kings is improving lives, and let's take a look at the lives of others, and that's within the nation. And starting with the fact that at this point in time, we did get to see some of the headlines that are making, rather some of the stories that are making headlines, is how our very own president is relaunching his re-election bid, and it is him saying that he should be voted into power once again, and as we set the foundation, therefore we just want to build on top of that. And so he was launching his 2026, or rather the UPND's 2026 to 2031 manifesto, which is anchored on 7 key targets, which the party is calling the 10-10-5-3-3-1 HH7 goals. So these 7 goals, of course, like I did mention earlier, it's 10 megawatts of power generation by 2031, 10 million metric tons of maize production, 5 million tourist arrivals, 3 million tons of copper production, 3 million tons of soybean production, 1 million tons of wheat production, and 1 billion of beef exports annually by 2031. There were also a number of artists who are performing, and there was also a little bit of a fracas, if I should say, that did come up, as because it was said that the government said that the Jehovah's Witnesses would hold the final day of their district convention virtually on Sunday, therefore to pave way for the UPND's campaign launch at Hero Stadium. And so there we had a lot of people speaking about why have they been moved, why couldn't they go to a different location. No, it was a lot of things. And so the Jehovah's Witnesses, just in case you do not know about it, they were scheduled to have their district convention from the 26th to the 28th of June at Hero Stadium, right? However, the dates ended up colliding with the UPND's campaign launch rally on Sunday at Hero Stadium grounds. So on Saturday, when addressing the journalists, the Ministry of Youth, Sports and Arts Permanent Secretary, Chilesha Kangwa, said the decision resulted from consultations between government and the church after a scheduling clash. He explained that both events were initially planned for the same time, with the church holding their conference inside the stadium, while the rally wanted to hold theirs outside the stadium. However, the noise and the interaction concerns led to further deliberations, whereby he also even ended up thanking the church for accommodating the rally during the campaign period, adding that government would compensate them for the missed physical gathering. So I guess that's where we're standing on that particular matter. And now, still within that same launch that did take place yesterday, where the president is said to have mocked Brian Munduere's remarks on the $6.5 billion within reserves, adding that people should think before they talk. And so the president was adding that he recognizes that citizens are still facing challenges like the cost of living, and assured you and I of an improvement within our lives. And he was saying this during the official launch of the 2026 campaign at Hero Stadium. So within his words verbatim, here's kind of what he said, and I'm going to try and paraphrase it as much as possible, but he did say that today's a special day. We're launching our campaign in a different way. The campaign is taking a different gear, right? Then he said, those who are playing and saying things they don't understand, they will see for themselves. People must learn to think before they talk. First, think properly before you speak, because you end up saying some things that you don't understand properly. When we came in 2021, we found a huge, huge debt, and we have managed to sort it out. It was HH who acquired the debt, or is it the other people? Do you know who acquired the debt? Those are who are talking nonsense. They're the ones who acquired the debt. Who is better? The one who acquired the debt or the one who sorted it out? You acquired the debt, then your friend solves it. Then your friend solves it. Then you are still talking nonsense. Why are they talking now? They have seen that there's $6.5 billion in reserves. Bangana Energy uenda kukamba vaupua, rather. And so he says reserves are useless. And he went on a bit further among it, and adding something to the extent of saying that the duo, you can imagine who the duo are, that they were salivating over the $6.5 million within reserves. So those are some of the things that he did touch on. It was definitely one that was quite eventful. So quite interesting for sure. Once again, these are so many other stories that were taking place, and they were yesterday, and that was at the UPND campaign, and that was them saying, vote for us once again as we come back into power, to now just fully, run with the plan that we set out first laying the foundation for, and that was within the last 5 years. And so going on to a very different story, and that's still within our nation of Zambia, where the Millers Association of Zambia, MAZ, has disclosed that there's been a significant drop in the export of millymeal, stating that only 1,000 to 2,000 metric tons is being exported. The association was saying that the appreciation of the kwacha reduced the demand from neighboring countries, and that was one of the contributing factors to the reduction in millymeal exports. And you're saying this, I think that should have been on Saturday, where he further stated on this particular part where he said that currently the export of maize was not lucrative due to the appreciation of the kwacha. Meanwhile, Mr. Andrew Chintala did say that the predicted El Nino in the coming rainy season will not necessarily affect national food security, as the country was already maize secure. So I guess that's some good news that we can run with. Now, going on to a different story, where Uganda's leading independent media group is saying it is under military siege after the army chief, who's the son of the current president, Yoweri Museveni, ordered the closure of TV stations, of newspapers, and even radio outlets, where the Daily Monitor newspaper said that armed soldiers were stationed outside its headquarters in the capital, Kampala, and that both NTV and Spark TV had been taken off air. The outlets are part of the Nation Media Group, one of the most influential media companies in East Africa. And so it is quite unclear what exactly led to this particular crackdown. But as we're seeing from posts on X, formerly known as Twitter, we are seeing that General Muhoozi is saying that, "I do not believe in a free press. The press should be guided by cadres of the revolution." So those are his words as of his social media account. And the opposition and human rights groups also accusing General Muhoozi of being a central figure in a highly repressive regime led by his own father. And even supporters of the president and his family are saying that they have guaranteed stability in Uganda and that the economy actually has improved under their rule. While President Museveni was only 81, was a former rebel leader who took over power 40 years ago. So people have been born, have died, have had children still under his rule. The only president they've ever known is President Museveni. Quite interesting, eh? And he did win a record seventh term within disputed elections in January, with widespread speculation that he was grooming his son to succeed him one day. So let's see as time goes on, but as of now, that's where we're standing. And now going on to Burkina Faso, where their military junta has broken off diplomatic ties with France, accusing Paris of persistently acting against its national interests. And this is something that is not surprising. We've been seeing it coming over the last couple of years, especially if you've been within the news around Burkina Faso. So relations between Burkina Faso and its former colonial ruler, which is France, worsened after Captain Ibrahim Traoré seized power in a coup in 2022 and then pursued largely anti-Western policies. So within a televised statement on Friday last week, communications minister did get to say that France was guilty of ceaseless activism against his country and even accused it of neo-colonial ambitions. The French Foreign Ministry called on the decision and said it was hostile and unfounded, and even said that it illustrated the troubling drift by the Burkinabe government. So France has also urged the nationals in the country to exercise heightened vigilance, while Burkina Faso, like its neighbor, have been battling Islamist insurgency for over a decade alongside French forces that were deployed within the region. So now, soon after Ibrahim Traoré took power, right, he expelled French troops, even started accusing the French of having a secret agenda, and even actually began to lean more towards China and Russia. So let's see how this will go on. But as of now, they're saying the conditions of mutual respect between the two countries no longer exist, which is quite interesting. 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
5: 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Today, we're talking about fatigue. What is fatigue? Now, fatigue is a persistent feeling of extreme tiredness. You have a lack of energy. You feel exhausted, and that feeling does not go away even when you rest, okay? Unlike ordinary tiredness after a very busy day or fatigue after a very busy weekend, it can affect a person's ability to work. It can affect your ability to think clearly, also to stay motivated and enjoy daily activities. And being a Monday today, you're expected to be at your best, okay? Now, fatigue can be physical, it can be mental or emotional, and it often signals that the body or mind needs attention.

0: or diet. Now, skipping meals, you know, consuming too much processed foods or lacking essential nutrients such as iron, you're eating pretty much rubbish, okay? If you're lacking vitamin B12, if you're lacking vitamin D, these can contribute to fatigue. Sometimes it could be dehydration. Even mild dehydration can reduce your concentration. It can increase your, you know, headaches and can make the body feel very, very sluggish, and you want to avoid that. Now, if you do, you know, experience persistent fatigue, this may be linked to conditions such as anemia. Okay, sometimes you could be diabetic, you could have a heart disease, you could be depressed, or you could have a chronic infection. Now, if fatigue continues despite adequate rest, maybe you're eating healthy, you're getting enough rest, you need a medical evaluation. Okay, you need to go to the hospital and have yourself checked. Now, what are the signs of fatigue? Now, constant tiredness, even after sleeping, difficulty concentrating, you feel you're not motivated to do anything, okay? And that reduces your productivity. Sometimes you're just irritable, okay? Maybe you have mood swings. One minute you're happy, the next you're cranky. I mean, it could be because you have fatigue, okay? Now, if you do experience some frequent headaches, that's also a red light, okay? Also, feeling overwhelmed by doing simple tasks, okay? That could be the reason why you are feeling tired, because you have fatigue. Now, what you need to do is to stay hydrated, like I did mention before, eat a balanced diet, exercise regularly, moderate physical activity boosts circulation, and it does improve your energy levels over time. Also, if you are experiencing any stress, you need to manage your stress. Meditation can help, or maybe you need to see somebody and talk to them, see a therapist or something, spend time with loved ones, okay? People that bring out, you know, the joy in you, okay? And also, if you feel like you are feeling overwhelmed, you need to take breaks. Rest is not a luxury. It is a necessity. It is very, very important. So short breaks during, working hours can actually improve your focus and, prevent burnout as well. Now, remember that fatigue is your body's way of saying something is wrong, okay? You need to pay attention. While occasional tiredness is normal, but, you know, if you are experiencing constant exhaustion, there should be a problem there, and you need to have yourself checked. Listen to your body, maintain healthy habits, and seek medical care where you need to. All right. I hope this does help you today. I hope you found this information helpful. If you do have any questions for me this morning, feel free to text me on 0979-192-485. That is 0979-192-485. 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
1: Wondering what all the buzz is about? It's the Health Buzz, brought to you by Hygienix Soap. Hygienix, you're in safe hands. Wondering what all the buzz is about? It's the Health Buzz, brought to you by Hygienix Soap. Hygienix, you're in safe hands.
2: 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She says they used to play it when she was my age. It involves hands, claps, and high fives.
3: But mom says harmful bacteria can be passed on doing that.
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1: This is a paid for political advert.
2: Not long ago, many children in Zambia did not go to school because their parents could not afford it. Today, 2.5 million children are back in the classroom, sitting on desks and being fed nutritious meals under the school feeding program. Markets are now peaceful with no kada violence. Clinics stand where there were none. There's still much work ahead, jobs to create, futures to secure. And that's why Bali keeps working day after day. Because just as we delivered free education, we will keep delivering. For every child still waiting and every family still rising. Until progress is something every Zambian feels. We've started the change. Now let's finish the job. On the 13th of August, 2026, vote for Hakainde Hichilema as President of the Republic of Zambia. And let us continue to move Zambia forward together.
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5: 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Zambia votes.

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0: Audio Mark, Nasty C, and Blackie. The song is called Why Me. You won't be saying the same as all when it comes to Pick n Pay, as they're celebrating 16 years of serious value. You can get the serious value combo basket for only 399 kwacha, 99 ngwe. It includes some Pick n Pay breakfast meal, 5 kg. It's wild white rice, 2 kg. Some Soyola cooking oil, 2 litres. Some Nola tangy mayonnaise, 750 grams. No Name, 100 black tea bags. Delight peanut butter, 400 grams. Blue Band spread, 500 grams. And some Jolly Juice, which is a 2 litre container. All of that I've just mentioned for only 399 kwacha, 99 ngwe. The deal is valid from the 25th of June to the 7th of July 2026 at Pick n Pay stores nationwide. 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

0: 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But when my banja comes together, there are no bad days.
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0: That is music of Eli featuring Blood Kid YVOK. And that is our Power Hit Maker Pro. 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We'll be having such great conversations right here on the show. That is on the Z Shakedown on Power 91.3 FM. You got to stick around right here as we will be joined in the studio. 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
0: All right, like earlier promised, that it's saying that we're going to be having such a great conversation right here on the show. Today we are joined in the studio by Joseph Sampa, a visionary leader and entrepreneur who is actively shaping Zambia's economic landscape, from spearheading diverse business ventures into transportation and engineering to providing the vital mentorship and seed funding that is for local entrepreneurs who need to thrive. Joseph is here to share his insights on building a legacy of impact. Thank you very much for joining us right here on the show.
5: Thank you, Fortress. Thank you for having me.
0: Indeed.
5: Sure.
0: Okay. All right. So now let's kick start with you being a businessman, an entrepreneur, and an investor dedicated to driving economic transformation. What inspired you to diversify your portfolio across sectors like transportation and engineering under the DOTS Group? And what common thread unites these businesses?
5: Oh, great. Great question. I think, you know, they say that sometimes it's not always what you're doing that becomes the main thing.
0: Mm-hmm.
5: It is actually what you start with that leads to the main thing. So I started off in engineering, very skilled, intense industry.
0: Okay.
5: What I mean is skill. You really have to know the thing to actually be in business.
0: Mm-hmm.
5: It's knowledge intense.
0: Mm.
5: Yes. And then I had a passion for transportation. Basically, hiring out vehicles. You know, I used to like buying cars.
0: Yeah.
5: So my family used to tell me that, "Why are you buying cars? You don't even have land." I was like, "How am I going to turn this into a passion,
0: mm-hmm.
5: such that no one is going to talk about why I keep buying vehicles?"
0: Yeah.
5: I was like, "Okay, I'm going to make this the vehicles that I'm buying. I'll make them income generating assets." So that nobody talks about either buying a vehicle or buying land.
0: Mm-hmm.
5: Yes. So later on, diversified into transportation, mm-hmm. which is a car rental. So I run a car rental company
0: mm-hmm.
5: With a wide range of fleet that you can choose from. Yes. So I not doing away with the engineering side.
0: Mm-hmm.
5: So it's it is both businesses. Yes.
0: All right. Now let's talk about DOTS or DOTS Group,
5: yeah.
0: which operates across multiple sectors. Why did you choose diversification instead of focusing on one industry?
5: You know, you really have to spread your risk wide.
0: Mm-hmm.
5: In cases where an industry is not profitable,
0: yeah.
5: Or it's sometimes industries can be seasonal. So you really have to look at other portfolios that you can diversify in, so that you get the risk, you're risk averse,
0: mm-hmm.
5: you're risk ready, so that if anything happens, you still stand. I'll give you an example of 2019. 2019 was a crazy year for us.
0: Mm-hmm.
5: The engineering part deals a lot in security systems. People stopped spending in that sector,
0: mm-hmm.
5: so our business really, really went down. But if you look at the transportation sector as why we diversified in that space as well, is that despite COVID being there,
0: mm-hmm.
5: people were still moving.
0: Yeah.
5: People still needed movement.
0: Mm-hmm.
5: If somebody has to transport food, they need a vehicle. People were still eating, and everything falls on transportation. So just that risk assessment and ensuring that when seasons change
0: mm-hmm.
5: or when dynamics of economies change, you still have something that you still fall off. Yes. Other people even consider their education as a form of diversification, where you have a degree as something that you should fall back on, which I don't advise for entrepreneurs. When you choose the path of entrepreneurship, always go forward. Of course, there are some situations where somebody goes back, look for a job and stuff, but you really have to soldier on and just ensure that you also have those platforms available for you to able to grow in those spaces.
0: Okay. Now, what would you say is might be the single biggest mistake in business that you might have miscalculated? And what did it teach you, knowing that you are where you are now?
5: It's just bringing back to the question that you previously asked. This, you know, businesses tend to diversify too early. You really have to calculate your form of diversification. If you're running a business, you know, I always give an example of a relationship. You cannot love two people at the same time. So if you're running a business, if this business is, you know that it is producing profits for you, you have to get it first to the mature stage where you know that this now can stand on its own, and then you can later on go and diversify to another business. And second is that people don't focus on the main thing. You know, somebody starts a business, they're focusing on the wrong things. They're just focusing about building websites, this and this, but really what really matters is making that sale. Because if your income is coming into the business, you know that everything else is secondary. Your income is what is going to sustain you. Your income is what is going to pay your bills. So you really have to focus on the thing that will bring in the income, that the sales into that business. Otherwise, if you don't focus on that, you're going to crash. Even when the income starts coming in, you really have to be careful about the things that you have to diversify and grow in. For example, when a business starts making profit, you don't necessarily have to change your lifestyle. You buy a bigger vehicle. It's different from us. Vehicles are our core business. we go for it. So you really don't have to like change your lifestyle immediately. Okay, you really have to come to a mature stage, a saturation point where you say, okay, now I think we've broken even, and now we can look at other things. So business should just tend to focus on the things that matter and not diversify too early, and ensure that they're investing in the right thing at an intended purpose, or with the intended purpose and at the right time.
0: Okay, what a way to put it. Do not be quick to change your lifestyle. Now, of course, access to capital remains a major challenge in Zambia. Beyond funding, what do you believe prevents many SMEs from succeeding?
5: Structures.
0: Okay.
5: You see, even when God wanted to grow something, he ensured that structures were in place, and he ensured that the manager, proper manager, who was man, was there to actually manage those things. So people, you see, I believe that the economy or the time that we're living in, capital or funding is not the problem. It is about making yourself fundable. What do I mean? You need to have number one, experience in the area that you want to be funded on in. Anybody can start a business, but the power lies in the person who actually creates systems in order to operate and structure the operation of that business. If investors look at that, they'll be very happy to say, oh, our money is secured. Our return on investment will be coming on time. We know that this person won't go and buy a Bugatti or something. They know that you've created system. And then just becoming a person of value. You see, if somebody is to invest in you, you really have to prove that you are a person of value. What do I mean? You have to have your skills in place. How can you go and invest on somebody who's just trying out something, an idea that is just being tried? So you have to prove your concept to be able to be findable and for people to be interested in your idea, because investors are smart. You see, if a person is rich, they're not dumb to get to where they are. They've been through these things, they've calculated those risks, and they've walked the path that you're trying to walk in. They're just trying to see how they can invest their extra income and monies into something that can create passive income for them externally, so that they can rest and focus on other things. So make sure, I think SMEs just have to focus on building stronger systems, be better managers, and people will find them. And make sure you're also findable. You're out there. That's the only way investors are going to find you. And funding is always available.
0: Okay. Now, speaking about funding, through JS Fund, you have supported entrepreneurs.

0: And then why we will be launching a jazz fund. We don't mind about the skills that you have, or if you don't have business skills, the fund is going to provide you with training on how to operate, how to manage things. That will handle, but you really have to be passionate and be zealous about the things that you're trying to do. Mm-hmm. So we're looking at people that are passionate, because I know the challenges that are there when trying to build capital. I've been there.
1: Yes.
0: I've been in stages where you're just looking for a 3,000 just to pay rent, a 3,000 just to run your operations. I think it's a hard place to come by, you know. Somebody gets to be creative when they know that funding is available. Now you focus on the main thing, and the main thing is what matters. Let the people that can handle the finances, and people are going to invest in you. Even as a fund, we're looking at people that are obsessed about what they're doing. Make sure that your idea is viable.
1: Mm-hmm.
0: So get in touch with us. We'll be launching that on our Facebook page, Joseph Sampa. You can check us out on, you can look at up on Facebook. That should be a very good guideline on how to be able to apply for the fund. Yes. So we'll be empowering 20 entrepreneurs with $1,000 each.
1: Wow.
0: Yes. Mm. So we'll be doing that 2 times in a year, just to ensure that... imagine how life would have been if you just thought up an idea and funding was already available.
1: Mm.
0: Not where you have an idea...
1: But you don't have funding.
0: But you don't have funding.
1: Yeah.
0: Because it's a decay. That timeline, you find that by the time you're even accessing funding, you have even lost the zeal that you have, that you had about an idea. So let us handle that funding part of it. Just come up with an idea, make it fundable, be a person of value, and we'll be able to help you and drive you through and guide you on how to run those businesses.
1: Okay. Now, many young entrepreneurs, of course, expect quick success.
0: Right.
1: How long did it take you before your business became sustainable as well as profitable, when you decided, like, okay, now I think I need to switch up my lifestyle right now?
0: Well, I would say I always live within my means.
1: Mm-hmm.
0: I don't over-exaggerate things. I think it took about 6 years for business to start making sense.
1: Wow, that's quite a long time.
0: Yes, yes. But it was even less, because, I mean, businesses on average take over 10 years just to be able to make sense.
1: Mm.
0: You know what I mean?
1: Mm.
0: It's not an overnight thing.
1: Yeah.
0: 10 years is like a good time for you to and it's very important for business owners and SMEs to go through this process.
1: Mm-hmm.
0: Number one, because of the person you're becoming.
1: Yes.
0: You see, even the funding, you do not need a lot of funding. That's why we're calling it startup capital, seed funding.
1: Mm-hmm.
0: So you don't need a lot of funding. Why? Because we want you to experience the challenges and the curves of going through all the processes of building and becoming a better business person, even the business person. Because your business is a reflection of the person you are becoming. I always say you cannot be bigger than your business. Actually, your business in turn can actually be bigger than yourself. But what's going to happen is that if you don't take up the mandate to go and develop yourself, when you've built something that is bigger than you, you find that the business crashes, because you yourself, you're not becoming a person of value, you're not becoming a person, a better person. So I think that's that. Yes.
1: Okay. Well put it.
0: Yeah.
1: Now, what government policy changes would you have the greatest, would you suggest would have the greatest impact on helping Zambian businesses grow, especially young entrepreneurs, to compete on a regional level outside Zambia?
0: Mm-hmm. You know, I think I always think of entrepreneurs as people that create, as innovators. You see, when a problem is solved in society, you don't necessarily depend on government dynamics to be able to adapt.
1: Yeah.
0: You're actually solving a real problem.
1: Mm-hmm.
0: There are what we call tenderpreneurs and entrepreneurs.
1: Okay.
0: Tenderpreneurs are different from entrepreneurs. Tenderpreneur is a guy seated in his office at the back of his laptop with no workers, pushing for a government tender because he has a government connection.
1: Mm-hmm.
0: You get?
1: Yes.
0: Now, that is risky. Because what if government changes?
1: Mm-hmm.
0: What if the dynamics change? So meaning you are putting yourself in a position where you have no control. But if you build a cash flow business that actually depends on just the problem that you're solving, whether government changes, government doesn't change, your problem is there. You're actually solving a real problem.

0: So I think when we talk about businesses, we shouldn't necessarily I think when it comes to government policies and regulations, we should lean more towards regulation, meaning your business has to be abiding, you're paying your taxes, you recognize the body that you belong to, all those things have to be acknowledged. But the real problem and solvers of problems are actually people that are just solving real problems in society, and that's it.
1: Okay. Now, as we will be nearing towards the end of our conversation, artificial intelligence and digital technology are changing how businesses operate. Mm-hmm. I'm going to give an example of in the entertainment industry,
0: right.
1: We have seen how artists are using AI posters, and which makes the people that make their artwork to be out of businesses. But then, I don't know, it's not looking perfect. It's, mm-hmm. it's looking AI generated. Mm-hmm. So now, how can business owners integrate AI into whatever that they are doing to improve their businesses? Because the fear is that AI will take over people's jobs.
0: Mm-hmm. You know, I recently saw a post, I think on Facebook yesterday,
1: mm-hmm.
0: by Bobby East. He's
1: yeah.
0: saying, guys, these AI posters are trash.
1: Yeah.
0: Can we just
1: yeah.
0: give graphic designers their jobs mm. back? I think it matters into arenas. I'll put it this way. AI is the greatest tool that you can use right now. Number one, for business efficiencies.
1: Mm-hmm.
0: You see, if you're running things manually, AI can help you automate the things that you're running. You can integrate AI into the system that pulls data and generate a report in summary in the quickest way possible.
1: Mm-hmm.
0: So meaning if there were three people that were doing that job, you know that they're replaced. Meaning you can have more efficiencies
1: yeah.
0: and time. You bridge the time between the delivery time and the time that you promise the person that you're going to do that thing. So you bridge that gap. So AI in that sense is helping us. But again, analytics should not be thrown away.
1: Mm-hmm.
0: As a human, you need to be able to analyze your data. Imagine AI is just running all these things in the background without you being able to understand.
1: Yeah.
0: So I think you should catch up and be able to learn the AI principles and how it works for you not to be overshadowed by AI. For the graphics, I think the graphics, the videos and stuff, for those things, they look fake. I would encourage that.
1: Yeah.
0: In our business, our graphics designers, they just go raw, like just design the actual thing.
1: Mm-hmm.
0: It looks more real.
1: Mm-hmm.
0: And even the videos, the AI videos, they don't even look nice.
1: Mm-hmm.
0: Okay, you are even able to tell.
1: Mm.
0: Yes. For businesses, I think it's very important that you just approach it from a systems perspective,
1: mm-hmm.
0: where you use AI to enhance your efficiencies, your operations, and the systems. I mean, we've got CRM systems that are now being drawn towards AI, and it's working perfect.
1: Mm-hmm.
0: There's nothing like a customer doesn't come and sit on your CRM system to see how your system is running to be able to provide
1: yeah.
0: a service
1: mm-hmm.
0: or deliver something. So I think in systems, it's very good, not on the other part of work delivery that actually people put work or their eyes onto.
1: Okay.
0: Yes.
1: Now, you did speak earlier on about a great initiative
0: yeah.
1: That will be launched very soon
0: yeah.
1: for somebody who is an entrepreneur and they would want to venture into business. They have an idea, but they don't have funding. How can they be part of that? Are you going to have more like a run, a show? How is it going to go?
0: Generally, it's going to be done in the background.
1: Mm-hmm.
0: Of course, when somebody applies and they qualify, we'll call them to come through, and there will be a list of not judges,
1: yeah,
0: but business leaders that
1: okay.
0: will ask them questions about their business and see, because you see, somebody can apply and on paper it's looking good,
1: mm-hmm.
0: but we need to have that one-on-one interaction to be able to look at their numbers, their projections, their what the person that they are at, their vision and stuff,
1: mm-hmm.
0: and how they are passionate about the thing that they are trying to do. So we really need that perspective. And so we will be calling in. We'll be publishing this on our website
1: mm-hmm.
0: and on our Facebook for applicants to be able to access this funding and follow the instructions that they will be able to use in order to be able to apply for the same funding.
1: Okay.
0: Yes.
1: Now, officially, I'm letting you go now. What's one word would you tell an upcoming entrepreneur right now?
0: Okay, I think things always make sense in their own time. Don't rush things. Mm. Always allow time to take its due course.
1: Mm-hmm.
0: Yes, eventually the saying that's been flying all over social media, "Ima fika che time."
1: Mm.
0: Yes, yes. I think time just comes where things just start to make sense. You won't even have to push. You know, when you break even, you've learned the things. You have nothing to fall on. You are the person. You are the business, and you are the person that you are becoming. So become a person of value, and all these things shall follow you.
1: Okay.
0: Thank you.
1: Thank you very much once more for coming to.
0: Yeah, thank you.
1: We were joined in the studio by Joseph Sampa, who is a prominent Zambian businessman, entrepreneur, and investor dedicated to driving economic transformation. As a founder and CEO of Dots Group, which encompasses DOTS, Dots Engineering, and Dots Sky Hire, and the founder of JC Fund, he focuses on creating employment opportunities and fostering sustainable development. He's also an advocate for entrepreneurship and a dynamic public speaker. Joseph is committed to empowering the next generation of business leaders through mentorship, seed funding, and business development initiative. 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
8: 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And that's why Bali keeps working day after day. 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Now let's finish the job. 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And let us continue to move Zambia forward. Together.
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7: Good people of Lusaka, how are you? My name is Simon Mulenga Mwila. I'm a husband, a father, a legal practitioner, and a proud citizen of Lusaka with a heart for service, development, and community leadership. My journey began at Southern Primary School, then proceeded to Tualumba Basic School, and then proceeded to Macho Boys, where I did my junior secondary, and in my later years went to Munali, where I did my high school. I pursued my Bachelor of Laws with Zambia Open University. Thereafter, proceeded to Ziale, where I obtained my legal practitioner certificate. I advanced my education by pursuing a master's in law from the University of Zambia and a master's in business administration at the Zikas University. And I'm currently pursuing a doctor of business administration with the Zikas University. For over 15 years, I have served within the Zambia's justice system, starting from the magistrate court as a registry clerk, then proceeded to the High Court, where I worked as a court marshal, and now I'm a legal practitioner in private practice, where I represent the community and businesses from all walks of life. Through this journey, I have gained a deep understanding of leadership, governance, justice, and the everyday realities and struggles facing the people of Lusaka. I have seen the need for safer communities, the need for cleaner streets, the need for better roads, the need for stronger infrastructure, modern markets, reliable transport systems, and meaningful opportunities for the young people. I believe Lusaka deserves focused and responsive leadership that understands both the people and the system. My vision is a modern and prosperous city with effective garbage collection, improved street lighting, coordinated community security, youth empowerment program, sports development, digital libraries, further economic opportunities, and development that enriches every community. I believe that Lusaka should be a city that works, a city that grows, a city that gives hope. Lusaka is our home, and together we can build the future it deserves. I'm Simon Mulenga Mwila, and I'm offering myself for service as mayor of the greater city of Lusaka. And I urge my fellow youths to rally behind me. I urge all the mothers, Wagai Gaipa Street, Banamayomu Market, Washiwantuma Station, our Fiashima offices, Nemsepela Ninshperesha, supporteni so that tuchinje Lusaka, so that we build a better and prosperous Lusaka for every citizen that lives here. I thank you.
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1: That is music of Bikwan Famaika, Timbo Taikia. You can be part of the conversation. That is from his album Road Not Taken. From his EP, Road Not Taken. You can be part of the conversation. Of course, this is the Z Checkdown. We're gonna be playing but nothing of the best of Zambia music throughout the entire show. It's a Monday. Yeah, Mondays are hectic. Yeah, nobody can tell me nothing about Mondays. Mondays are crazy. So very soon we'll be doing Pambale right here on the show, where you let me know what you're having for lunch, what you're having right now, or maybe you want to have lunch right now. It's still 11. It still feels like it's afternoon, or you would want to have something nice to go with it. That is some music right here on the show. The numbers are 0979-192485 or 0955-997-997 or 0961-690-487. 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
3: All right, so it's about time that we had fun right on the show. Tell me what you're having for lunch, what you are preparing. Fish mule dialelo, are you eating some inshima? I have decided to stay away from inshima for a while. I've decided to stay away from inshima for, I think, a few days. I want to see how, if I'm going to survive, because it's very important. But I don't know what you'll be having, if you'll be having rice, if you'll be having rice and chicken, rice and fish. I don't know what you're having. You can let me know right here on the show. The numbers are 0979-192485. And also in a request for you, a song for you that you request for me. And that is a way as you are eating your food, you're having your lunch, for that to go down with it. The numbers are 0979-192485. The phone lines are open. You can come to you. You can call me. Give me a call right now and let me know what you're having for lunch. What is pambale? Fish ture dialelo? Are we eating some inshima today? Are we having some shawarma? I've never actually made a shawarma myself. I wanted to try it, but I always end up buying, though. The numbers are 0979-192485 or 0955-997-997 or 0961-690-487. What are you having for lunch today? What are you having, Pambale? And I'll throw in a song for you. Yes, so you can also let me know what is it that you want to listen to as you are telling me what you're having for lunch today. Good morning, beautiful. Shout out to you, Patrick, from Chipata Compound. I'm having inshima with pork. Please play me Waona na wa mamanje. Yeah? Was my accent that obvious? Waona na wa mamanje by K-Million. Have a lovely day. Have a lovely day to you, Patrick. I see you. Of course, I'll throw that song for you on the playlist. You can also be part of the show. The numbers are 0979-192485 or 0955-997-997 or 0961-690-487. Let me know what you're having for lunch. What is pambale? Finch mure yalelo, finch filipa paplet. Lelo, are you having, are you probably just having bread? Are you having brunch because you couldn't have breakfast? Now you're having lunch, you're having it together, which makes it brunch. And I always advocate for you to have a balanced meal. Always add it to my veg. You need to have a PVC, you need to have some proteins, you need to have some vitamins, you need to have some carbohydrates on your food every time. I advocate for you to be eating healthy. So you can let me know. The numbers are 0979-192485 right here on Power 91.3 FM on the Zed Shakedown. What are you having? Oh, pambale, finish your formula there. Here is some music coming through from Ghetto Celeb and Ranju Babi with Atama Sweet Dondo featuring Shoki Avarong. Let me know. You can send a text, you can send a voice note on 0979-192485. What are you having for pambale today? Freeze that, Peter. Get to the book at the info. Ready, papi.

0: by the name of Ranji Babi at Abatoko Nyoko Ghetto Celeb. I'm a sweet dondo featuring Shoki. I'm a Chivorian Zasio. Shout out to you. Abarong. We not did it abarong. When wakam you mapof. No stock ten the gomtawaish, but it's very risky. Danger. Shout out to you if you're listening to Power 9 to 1.3 FM runabout now. So I just want to find out what you're having for lunch. Finish your formulae, Alelo. What are you having for lunch? The numbers are 0979-192485 or 0955-997-997. The phone lines are open. You can give me a call, hit me up right now, or you can send a voice note on WhatsApp, which is 0955-997-997. Hello, I'm Blackburn Straka from Arakan. I'm having ekanshima with fresh fish and chicken. Tapayama vijap. Tapayama veg. There are no vegetables. We're having meat and veggies. Yes, that's what I want to hear for lunch today. Please play me Wake Up by our brilliant lady bombshell, Shalisha Clement in Livala State 3, Lusaka. Shout out to you, Clement. I'll see you. Happy Monday, power. Yeah, Monday. You know it is slow Monday. I can't lie to you. It's just one of ones. One of ones. Yo. Hello, you see the power? Hello, you see the power FM? Can you get me?
1: Dude, I'm doing the show.
0: Yes, yes. Who am I speaking to?
1: You're speaking to Wayne. I'm enjoying the show.
0: Thank you very much. I'm also enjoying that you're enjoying the show. All right, who am I speaking to?
1: Sorry, you're speaking to Wayne.
0: Wayne, okay. Your name is Wayne.
1: Yes, okay. You should can say they are Owen, but I just spelled
0: Wayne. Oh, you can't nickname. I was like, they let you come in and see you. Said your name is Wayne. But I push us on my question. I want to ask your name. Are you sure? Okay, Wayne. What are we having for lunch today?
1: For lunch, just having a veg or some little bit of piece of,
0: Yeah, I see you. When, what song do you want me to add on the playlist for you?
1: Sweet Boy, Sweet J Cash.
0: In it. That's the song, right? Hello, when, can you hear me? Okay, it looks like we lost Wayne. I think that's the song he wants. In it. In it. Yeah. No, the song is called In It. It's not me. Happy Monday to you. We're having a shimmer with Beans and Kapenta. Please play me Diesel West featuring Shoki Abana LSK. I don't think it's King L, I think so. Good morning, my DJ. My name is Joyce. I'm having a shimmer with Kapenta. And Rep, please play me My Man, My Mind by Towela and Vincenzo. Have a lovely day. Have a lovely day to you, my love. Good afternoon. It's actually morning. Yeah, ma. It's actually good morning. Yeah. Anyway, it will be good afternoon very soon. Good afternoon, my DJ. This is Joseph from Mandevu. Shout out to you, Joseph. I see you. I'm having sample for lunch. I hope you accept a sample. Hey, it goes down. You can come to you on 0979-192485 or 0955-997-997. So how we do it is you let me know what you're having for lunch and throw in a request in there. In case you want a specific song of your choice, I can play it for you right here on the show. Strictly, it has to be Zambian music because this is a Z Shakedown. The numbers are 0979-192485 or 0955-997-997. We'll be gearing up for the news coming your way and to keep you best informed with the current affairs. So you can let me know, send a voice note, and you can send a text if you like. 0979-192485. King L, this one features Shoki Abana LSK.
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1: Green Party leader Peter Sinkamba criticizes UPND's claim on fixing Zambia's debt crisis. The police urged to uphold constitutional rights of the candidates ahead of the 2026 election. Top South African police officer survives assassination attempt. In international news and in sports news, Songa targets an even better season in Israel.
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1: A front-end reliable news every day, I'm Chris Wanji. Advocate for industrialization and national development, Kefas Musonda Mwape, has expressed concern over the conduct of some Zambia police officers accusing them of failing to uphold constitutional principles ahead of the 2026 general election. Mr. Mwape says the alleged treatment of opposition political parties undermines the constitution and contradicts President Hage Geingob's call for a peaceful, free and fair electoral process. He has therefore warned that actions perceived as politically motivated could erode public confidence in democratic institutions. He has also recalled that unlawful arrests and detentions during the previous administration resulted in significant compensation payouts by the government, urging law enforcement officers to avoid repeating such practices. Mr. Mwape has stressed that the electoral calendar should be represented and that all presidential candidates must be given equal opportunities to campaign and present their manifestos to voters without interference. He said this would enable citizens to make informed decisions on the various political parties' plans for industrialization and national development. He has since called on the ruling party to monitor the conduct of law enforcement officers, arguing that state institutions should remain impartial and protect the rights of all political players throughout the election period.
2: I would like to register my constitutional disappointment with the behavior of Zambia police officers who are not following the Commander-in-Chief's directive that we need a peaceful, free and fair general election. Whatever is happening to the opposition is a direct assault to the Constitution, which should be condemned. Election calendars must be respected. All presidential candidates must be given equal opportunity to sell their manifesto to the people without interference, which is the only way citizens can understand the political party's agenda towards industrialization and national development. Democracy can only bear fruits once the process is respected.

0: the playing ground be equal in the 2026 August 13 general elections.
1: Green Party President Peter Senkamba has disputed government's claims that the UPND administration has resolved Zambia's debt crisis, arguing that the country's debt burden has continued to grow since 2021. Mr. Senkamba says debt restructuring should not be mistaken for debt cancellation, explaining that it only changes repayment terms while the debt remains. He claims both external and domestic debt have increased under the current administration and argues that government borrowing continues to rise. He further contends that the debt restructuring process was initiated by the previous Patriotic Front administration through the appointment of financial advisors and application under the G20 common framework before the UPND took office. Mr. Senkamba also alleges that delays in concluding the restructuring process were partially due to the government's handling of negotiations with international creditors. He has since urged the public to critically assess government's statements on the country's debt situation.
2: The debt has not been fixed. It has just been restructured. And restructuring merely means rescheduling a payment where you give timelines in which the payment must be met. Does not mean that there's forgiveness. Does not mean that the debt has been erased. When you look at the reality, the figures actually are astronomical. The debt has increased substantially under the UPND government between 2021 and 2026. Because if you look at the government debts and the state guaranteed liabilities, you find that these have ballooned significantly.
1: Lusaka mayoral aspirant Simon Mwela has reiterated calls for an impartial Electoral Commission of Zambia, ECZ, ahead of the upcoming general election, emphasizing that the commission must avoid portraying itself as partisan. He criticized the commission's attempt to change election symbols for independent candidates, calling it unfair. Mr. Mwela alleged that the ECZ has faced criticism on several occasions, including the postponement of nominations, which he believes was a tactic to allow the UPND to resolve its nomination disputes. He referenced a previous incident where two former ministers failed to submit their nominations on time and were consequently disqualified. He said in that case, the ECZ demonstrated leadership and fairness to uphold its integrity, unlike the current commission. Mr. Mwela made these remarks during a political podcast on Power FM.
3: Actually, the challenges did not start then, and I feel ECZ has not been fair to people like ourselves, especially the independent candidates.
4: Right.
3: I'll give you an example. We were supposed to have filed our nominations on 22nd, if I'm not mistaken. Yeah. Now, that date was cancelled because the UPND was having wrangles on who should be their candidate, because
4: right,
3: they had given two candidates adoption certificates. Now, the ECZ shouldn't be entangled in party wrangles that had been done by a political party. I remember very well, Yoela, when PF failed to field in candidates in Eastern Province and in Muchinga, where particularly Dr. Ngosi Asimbiakula and Dr. John Piri did not stand, because then we had an independent ECZ which couldn't have stretched. These were cabinet ministers, and they delayed to file in their nominations. And this is, I said, you've delayed. We gave you this time and you didn't. But while we have an ECZ which cancels the whole.
1: Former Chifunavuli Member of Parliament and agricultural expert Bonde C. Mecha has called for greater focus on comprehensive agricultural policies rather than political debate centered on fertilizer distribution. Speaking to Power FM, Mr. Mecha said fertilizer is only one component of the agricultural value chain and should not dominate discussions on the future of the sector. Drawing on more than 30 years of experience in agriculture, he noted that cooperative members have traditionally shared limited input packs among themselves, demonstrating the need for broader and more sustainable solutions. Mr. Mecha said political parties should present clear policy frameworks capable of driving long-term transformation in agriculture. He identified investment in irrigation, agricultural research, access to affordable financing and mechanization as key priorities for improving productivity. He also stressed the importance of supporting agro-processing, expanding modern storage facilities, opportunities, improving market access, and strengthening export opportunities to create a competitive agricultural sector. Mr. Mitchell said while political messages focus on fertilizer distribution may attract public support, they are insufficient to address the sector's long-term challenges. He emphasized that Zambia needs policies that will make farming a profitable business, create jobs, strengthen food security, and contribute to sustained economic growth. In international news, one of South Africa's most senior police officers has survived an attempted assassination in Johannesburg, police say. Deputy Crime Intelligence Boss Marjan Feroz Khan was shot on Sunday evening as he was driving home and has since been rushed to the hospital for emergency surgery, local media say. The shooting comes just days before Khan was due to appear before a public inquiry set up to investigate criminality in South Africa. Police force. South African police spokesperson Brigadier Atlenda Mate said in the statement released on Monday that police were investigating. The inquiry, known as the Mhlanga Commission, was set up after senior police officer Lieutenant General Nhlanhla Mankwanzi alleged last July that organized crime groups had infiltrated the government. Khan and two other people were arrested last month for alleged illegal dealing in unlawful possession of precious metals. This stems from a 2021 incident when a businessman was found with unwrapped gold weighing 75.9 grams at Johannesburg OR Tambo International Airport. The businessman claimed he was acting as an undercover agent linked to senior police officers when questioned. Investigators later found that no authorized undercover operation involving precious metals existed at the time, but instead Khan and another officer instructed officers to release the businessman, prosecutors said in May. He has not yet commented on the allegations but had been freed on bail. Still in international news, warring parties in Mali are committing serious rights abuses, according to a new report from Human Rights Watch, HRW. Islamist fighters, Malian forces, and government-backed foreign mercenaries have all committed serious abuses against civilians since fighting escalated in April, the NGO claims. On April 25th, Al-Qaeda linked jihadists looking at the way to overthrow the military junta joined forces with Tuareg fighters of Azawad Liberation Front, killing Defense Minister Sadio Camara and seizing the northern town of Kidal. The Malian Army and Russian Africa Corps fighters have responded with apparent reprisals against Fulani communities and two apparent airstrikes, killing civilians, HRW says. The NIM militants have imposed a blockade on the country's capital, Bamako. In May, they burned more than 40 civilians' vehicles trying to enter the city and publicly executed a man in Tonka near Timbuktu. We take a short break and return with the sports news.
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1: Chipolopolo Boys winger Chipioka Songa has set his sights on improving on his debut season on the Israel Premier League. In an exclusive interview with Zamfoot Crew, The Hapoel-Petah Tikva player said he wants to pick up where he left off last season when the 2026 to 2027 campaign comes around. After helping Hapoel-Petah Tikva win promotion to the Israel Premier League, Songa netted 8 goals in all competitions with 3 assists before a head injury ended his season prematurely, missing out on the final 10 games due to a concussion protocol. Songa says the Israel Premier League is very competitive, with every game being like a final, as even the small teams give the traditional big teams a good run when they face off. Songa was one of the exciting young players in the Israel Premier League last season, helping Hapoel-Petah Tikva finish in the top half of the table. The league was won by the compatriot Kings Kangwa and his Apple Boa Sheva teammates after an exciting season. I've come to the end of the lunchtime news. For more upfront and reliable news, follow us on Facebook by searching for the Power News Network page. Before we go, here are the headlines once more. Green Party leader Peter Sinkamba criticizes UPND's claim on fixing Zambia's debt crisis. The police urged to uphold constitutional rights of the candidates ahead of the 2026 election. Top South African police officer survives assassination attempt in international news. And finally, in sports news, Songa targets an even better season in Israel.
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6: 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It's Zed and Afro, only on Drive. Guess who's here? It's Saturday morning and your bed is fighting you. But guess what? Zukani Saturday Breakfast Show is fighting harder. 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
7: 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Markets are now peaceful with no kind of violence. Clinics stand where there were none. There's still much work ahead, jobs to create, futures to secure. And that's why Bali keeps working day after day. Because just as we delivered free education, we will keep delivering. For every child still waiting and every family still rising. Until progress is something every Zambian feels. We've started the change. Now let's finish the job. On the 13th of August, 2026, vote for Hakainde Hichilema as President of the Republic of Zambia. And let us continue to move Zambia forward together.
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0: There's some music coming through from Maki too, featuring Roberto with Malaki, clinging right here on the Z Checkdown. We'll be checking out how the weather is going to be faring this afternoon. And of course, some sports news, some sports updates right here on the show.
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0: Current weather temperatures at 20 degrees Celsius, full of hazy sunshine, with cloud cover at 51%, with 33% of humidity. During the afternoon, expect highs of 23 degrees Celsius right here in Lusaka. Cloud cover will drop to 0%, with 11 kilometers per hour of wind blowing east, with wind gusts at 28 kilometers per hour. In the night, expect temperatures to drop to 10 degrees Celsius with clear skies, which means you have to cover yourself, carry something warm if you'll be going out. Cloud cover will be at 0%, with probability of precipitation at 0%. Moving on to Mongo in Western Province, current weather temperature is sitting on 26 degrees Celsius, full of clouds and sun, with cloud cover at 69%, with visibility at 16 kilometers and humidity at 26%. During the day, expect highs of 29%, sun followed by clouds late in the afternoons, with real fill at 29 degrees Celsius, with cloud cover at 59%, with wind gusts at 26 kilometers per hour. In the night, expect temperatures to drop to 9 degrees Celsius, partly cloudy, with cloud cover at 85% and 19 kilometers per hour of wind gusts. The sun did rise within Mongo in Western Province at 6:54 a.m. and expected to set at 6:08 p.m. Now moving on to Lagos in Nigeria, current weather temperature is mostly cloudy at 26 degrees Celsius with real fill at 35 degrees Celsius. Cloud cover is hanging around 85% with 9 kilometers per hour of wind gusts and visibility is at 16 kilometers. Now during the day, it's going to be quite a rainy day in Lagos in Nigeria with highs of 28 degrees Celsius. Cloud cover will be at 89% or more and over 4 hours of rain will be expected in the afternoons with probability of precipitation kind of high at 97%. In the night, expect temperatures to drop to 24 degrees Celsius, cloudy with rain at times late in the evening, with cloud cover at 91%, with over 3 hours of rain. Looks like it's going to be raining the entire day and in the night as well. Probability of precipitation will be at 21% in Lagos, Nigeria.
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0: To kickstart with your sports update, looks like it's going to be a big event for Brazil today versus Japan. They're going head-to-head, last 32 matches that we are expecting for the World Cup. We are going to be seeing Germany versus Paraguay today going head-to-head. Who are you putting your money at? Do you think Brazil is going to take home the win versus Japan? I kind of feel Brazil might win this one. And we do have Germany versus Paraguay. I don't know. Maybe Germany might win. You never know with these things. How the new Brazil is talking and how it's going to be quite exciting. The World Cup is taking shape and Brazil team is taking shape too. It looks like Carlo Ancelotti has found his best, improved and gained momentum and confidence with each game of the group stage. And it feels like we are on track. That's what they're saying. They are getting better at the right time and they have to be because Japan will be a big challenge in the last 32 matches that are remaining. That is quite hectic. Now, moving on, that is in another sports. That's the Wimbledon Brits in early day. One action before Sinner starts title defense. As we're seeing, so much is happening. Which Wimbledon star are you putting your money on? Now, the Williams sisters, that is Serena and Venus, the Williams sisters, Andy Murray and Novak Djokovic, are back at Wimbledon. What a year it has. Now, the mention of those names may make it feel like we are stuck in a time wrap. But no, it's 2026 and some of the sports greatest are returning to SW19 in one way or another. That's great to know. Somebody decided that they don't want to Live the Sage, well, people are still clapping. She's still playing. American icon Serena Williams, who is 44 years right now, is making a blockbuster singles comeback after 4 years away from the sport and also resumes her iconic double pairing with her sister, Venus, who is 46 years old. Yeah, it's good to know that they're very active at that age. British legend Murray is back at the scene of his greatest triumphs as part of the Jack Draper's coaching team. Djokovic, meanwhile, is only a week younger than 39-year-old Murray, yet which is still happening, and they're still chasing that elusive record 25th Grand Slam title. Ooh, what a day, what a year. Now, in Formula One, for Russell, as vitally important win reminds myself, I can do it. Finally, George Russell has another victory to his name in 2026. I know you were seeing some pictures on social media of the Monaco Grand Prix, which was happening. We did see Lewis Hamilton. There was Kim Kardashian there. Of course, Kim got to be in the mix. The Mercedes driver's win in the Austrian Grand Prix was his first since the opening race of the season in Australia nearly 4 months ago. In that time, he has seen teammate Kimi Antonelli emerge as Formula One's new superstar and win 5 races in a row to take control of the championship. So today we're going to be having a big event in Mr. Zimba's voice. We do have Brazil versus Japan. We do have Germany versus Paraguay. Who are you putting your money on? This has been your sports update. This is the Zet Checkdown.
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1: That is Dizzy West featuring Dizmo Mwanakalampa Niwe Wonane. Shout out to Dizzy West for this particular jam. Yes, it's one of a kind. Well, you can be part of the conversation. This is still the Z Shakedown, where we are shaking it down with Zambia music throughout the entire afternoon. Yeah, that is from 10 to 14. Yeah, it's afternoon already. Good morning, beautiful ones. Kindly play me It's Overdone by Yoma Msumwa Pichila from Chipata Maplot. Shout out to you. Enjoying the playlist, enjoying the show. Owen, please play me song done by Sleek Boy, J Cash in it. I think I've done that. I've played the song for you. Hello, good morning, but DJ, I'm Gertrude from Chalala. We are having a shima with chicken and impua. Please play for me a song done by Warm Ups. It's over. I got you, my love. Thank you very much for coming through. Good morning. It's afternoon now. And my name is Alia from Chilanga. Enjoying the show. Please pay me Careless Driving by Frank Rowe. All right, got you on that one. Hey, sweetheart, this is Natasha within Lusaka. I'm having rice and chicken. Shout out to you, my love. Kindly play me Touch Me by Yo Maps. All right, it's definitely coming through your way. Do not worry. Tuala banga po, tuala bika po ba playlist. Here is some music coming through from Yo Maps, Makadzi, all the way from South Africa, doing big things. Your boy Yo Maps from his album Vibes on Vibes. You can let me know what is it that you want to listen to, and you can also vote for your top three songs as we start nominating the official countdown for, of course, the Z Shakedown Weekend Countdown. So at number one, we do have Ready by Mordecai. Number two, we do have JC Kalings finally. And at number three, we do have Mwanakalampa featuring D-Boy, King Kizo, and Mish Tiger. Who do you think deserves to be on number one? That is on our Z Shakedown Weekend Countdown. Here is some Yo Maps this afternoon.
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0: From the ashes of Idiani Foods rises the women of 10 Tamanga Street who have seen it all. 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A new family, a mysterious meat business, and enough secrets to keep the whole street talking. 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

0: say that when you've been together for a long time, you become identical.
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0: For example, we dress the same.
1: That is only because you wear my t-shirt.
0: We like the same cars.
1: The car I like is an ambulance. Ndawanga tipit, I don't hear you.
0: We love the same food.
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2: 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Sleep can wait. In Praia, Zhao's alarm has found him awake because the game went into extra time at 2 a.m. Basically, the world can wait. 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

0: That is music of Nez Long. This one features Zavin and Yo Mabs with Aye. Yo Mabs on the vocals, of course. Coming up next is Samanga 913 taking over the airwaves. It will be Viola from 14 hours till 18 hours. My name is Fortress. I'm saying my bon voyage. I'll be back tomorrow, my little. Same time, same place, same vibe. Taking me home with some music coming through from Tiana Umubebebe. This one features Ray D with Superstar.
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2: Green Party leader Peter Senkamba criticizes UPND's claims on fixing Zambia's debt crisis. The police urged to uphold constitutional rights of the candidates ahead of the 2026 elections. In international news, top South African police officer survives assassination attempt. In sports news, Chipolopolo boys winger Chipioka Songa targets an even better season in Israel. 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

0: 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It is Tamanga 913, and you're hanging with your girl Viola, the baddest girl on radio, all the way until 18 hours today. 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Let me know where it is that you are listening from. Are you winding up with your work, or did you just get back to the office? Do tell me all about it. How is your Monday looking so far?
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0: British American Tobacco is set to cut nearly a fifth of its global workforce as part of a major cost-cutting drive. The tobacco giant, which makes Lucky Strike and Dunhill cigarettes, is cutting 5,500 roles and outsourcing 3,500 more. The company had said earlier this year that it was planning savings to make it more digital and AI-focused. Oh my goodness. Now, BAT did not say which locations would be hit by the job cuts, but said that the U.S. was not affected. The company currently employs about 47,000 people globally, and it says the cost cuts are expected to save about £600 million a year by 2028. Traditional cigarette sales are shrinking as smokers increasingly switch to vapes and nicotine pouches. Now BAT is shifting its focus to smoking alternatives such as the Fuse vapes and Velo nicotine pouches to drive growth, but its sales and profit margins have been sluggish in recent years. Moving on, in more business news, South Korea has unveiled plans for at least $880 billion of investment to build out the country's chip manufacturing and artificial intelligence capabilities in the coming years. Now, it is part of the country's so-called three mega projects to develop new chip production hubs, data centers, and robotics technology. The plan is aimed at rejuvenating the economies of areas outside the capital, President Lee Jae-myung said on Monday. It comes as regional rivals like Taiwan, China, and Japan are investing heavily in chip factories and other technologies as the AI boom pushes up demand for semiconductors. And these are the stories in your business today.
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2: Sunny skies in Kitwe in the Copper Belt. Current temperature is 29 degrees Celsius with expected lows of 5 degrees Celsius later at night. It's going to be quite cold, and I do hope that you do keep yourself warm. Winds are moving east at 9 kilometers per hour. Humidity is at 22%. Cloud cover is at 1%. And sunset is expected today at 17:53. Current temperature for Mongu in Western Province is also sunny with temperatures of 27 degrees Celsius and expected highs of 29 degrees Celsius, and temperatures will drop to 9 degrees Celsius, partly cloudy skies later at night. Winds are moving east-northeast at 2 kilometers per hour. Humidity is at 22%. Cloud cover is at 59%, and sunset is expected at 18:03. Current temperature for Lusaka in the capital city says hazy sunshine, but it is hot out there. Trust me, I've been there. And if you're out there, please protect yourself from the sun. We do have temperatures of 10 degrees Celsius later at night. Winds are moving east at 11 kilometers per hour. Humidity is at 28%. Cloud cover is only at 1%. And sunset is expected at 17:47. That is your weather.
1: 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Weather Update.

It is Mumpy Queen Diva with Frank Rowan. This one is titled Featuring. Before this one, we did have We Are Nubia, and that song is titled Sway. Fireboy, DML, Dickens True with Feels with Shake, Shakira, Burna Boy, and Die Die. I do have a text message here. It says, hello, Viola. This is Natasha listening from Cabanana. Play me Tell Me or Modelema done by KC Break. I will appreciate. I hope I got that pronunciation right. Well, your song will be coming up, Natasha. I do hope that I do find it for you and make your afternoon.

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1: Grandpa? What's that?
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1: The meaning of life is not to simply exist, but to move ahead. 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To conquer. Introducing Kung Fu Energy Drink, your push for the next conquest. 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

Jordan added Tunji with Too Many Women. This one features K1. Before this one, Aya Nakamura and La with Sexy Nana. Young John, they come through with Sokoto. King Mahdi and Benson and SARS, they come through with Emotional High on Power.

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of the baddest girl on radio. I have seen your messages. Please keep them coming. I do like it when I do hear from you. Now, stories that are trending in your news today. President Hakainde Hichilema has vowed to keep Zambia's $6.5 billion foreign exchange reserves intact.

0: used only in national emergencies, dismissing opposition claims that the funds should be redirected to ease the cost of living. Addressing thousands of supporters at the official launch of the UPND's 2026 re-election campaign at Lusaka's National Heroes Stadium, the head of state did liken the reserves to a farmer's seed grain, kept back even when a household is hungry, to guarantee survival through the next planting season. You know, this is how farmers roll, right? Now, the rally, attended by tens of thousands of red, clad supporters, marked the formal opening of the UPND's bid for a second term, 44 days before the country votes on the 13th of August. Now, speaking of voting on the 13th of August, some pretty interesting news. Now, NRPUP presidential candidate Brian Mundubile says his government will maintain the free education policy if elected into office. Now, speaking at a campaign rally in Malambo, Mr. Mundubile said while the policy has increased access to education, there is a need to improve the quality of learning by addressing challenges associated with overcrowded classrooms. Now, he said his administration would invest in additional education infrastructure to create a better, learning environment for both pupils and teachers. And the NRPUP leader stated that his vision is to reduce the teacher-pupil ratio to one teacher for every 40 learners. Now, earlier this month, President Hage Hichilema, he did sign the free education policy into law nearly 4 years after its introduction. Now, since the implementation of free education, schools across the country have expanded learning space through the construction of additional classroom blocks funded under the constituency development fund. And we have seen a lot of children being able to go to school, which is pretty awesome. Now, moving on in more news this afternoon, a mother who was pulled from the rubble of her wrecked home in Venezuela. If you have been following this story, the earthquakes that happened in Venezuela, she said this woman with her 18-day-old baby has told the BBC of how her son helped keep her alive. I mean, when you're trying to live for something, right? You're trying to save a child. You're trying to make it for both of you. I mean, that alone is just courage, okay? Now, footage of the rescue has been shared around the world, with Juan David becoming a symbol of hope in Venezuela, which is the baby, of course, which has been, devastated by the twin earthquakes that hit the country on Wednesday, killing at least 1,400 people, which is very, very sad. Now, I was listening to the BBC this morning. They're still trying to find people, but they are losing hope. We are praying for people over there in Venezuela. And these are the stories that are trending in your news today.
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4: Not long ago, many children in Zambia did not go to school because their parents could not afford it. Today, 2.5 million children are back in the classroom, sitting on desks and being fed nutritious meals under the school feeding program. Markets are now peaceful with no kada violence. Clinics stand where there were none. There's still much work ahead, jobs to create, futures to secure. And that's why Bali keeps working day after day. Because just as we delivered free education, we will keep delivering. For every child still waiting and every family still rising. Until progress is something every Zambian feels. We've started the change. Now let's finish the job. On the 13th of August, 2026, vote for Hakainde Hichilema as President of the Republic of Zambia. And let us continue to move Zambia forward together.
5: Football is finally back, so the timeline is about to get chaotic. Just a quick one for the football fans. Betika has a promo code 2UP early payout. So if you back a team and they go 2 goals up at any time in the game, Betika settles your bet as early as a win. You don't have to wait the whole 90 minutes stressing, but heads up, it only triggers if you actually hit 2-0. If they don't, then it's just a normal full-time result. Betika, kuwina sikusila na Betika.

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1: Today's Hour Weather Update.
2: Sunny skies in Lusaka this afternoon. Current temperature is 23 degrees Celsius. We'd expect lows of 10 degrees Celsius and clear skies later. Make sure that you are keeping yourself warm because, you know, these temperatures are dropping really, really low and it does get quite cold in the night. Winds are moving east and northeast at 11 kilometers per hour. Humidity is at 28% and sunset is expected at 17:47. Current temperature from Mbala, in Northern Province, it has hazy sunshine this afternoon with temperatures of 27 degrees Celsius and expected lows of 12 degrees Celsius with clear skies. Winds are moving west at 5 kilometers per hour. Humidity is at 21%. Cloud cover is at 1%. And sunset is expected at 17:46. That is your weather.
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2: Green Party leader Peter Sinkamba criticizes UPND's claims on fixing Zambia's debt crisis. The police urge to uphold constitutional rights of other candidates ahead of the 2026 elections. In international news, top South African police officer survives assassination attempt. In sports, Chipolopolo boys winger Chipioka Songa targets an even better season in Israel. 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

0: is Irish star Lato with Show Me, and CK did come through with Badminton. It's supposed to be Badminton, okay? I don't know why. If you're just tuning in, welcome to it. It is Tamanga 913. Let me know where it is you're listening from on 0979-192-485. I do have a bunch of messages here. I really do love hearing from you. Do send your text message on 0979-192-485 and also 0955-997-997. Now, this one says, I'm enjoying the show. I'm Owain, okay? Are you Owain or Owain? Okay, please play me a song done by Slick Boy featuring Jay Cash. This one says, hi, Madam DJ. Can you play me Vanapuanya by Yo Maps? This one is coming from Clement from Livala Stage 3, Lusaka. Whoop, whoop. Clement, thank you so much for your message this afternoon. This one says, hey, the baddest girl. Hope you're good. It's Kida Pachawama. Okay. Can you play me Wrong Places by Joshua Baraka? I must say, that is one of my favorite songs as well. This one says, enjoying the show. Thank you so much for your text message. Keep them coming on 0979-192-485 and also 0955-997-997. I hope because anyway, keep it locked to Power 91.3 FM.
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0: 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What up? Yo, what up, good people? It's your boy, the one and only Czar, the Supreme, Supreme Supremacy. And this is 100% Zed and Afro.
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4: 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You don't have to wait the whole 90 minutes stressing, but heads up, it only triggers if you actually hit 2-0. If they don't, then it's just a normal full-time result. Betika, kuwina sikusila na Betika.

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1: 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Today, 2.5 million children are back in the classroom, sitting on desks and being fed nutritious meals under the school feeding program. Markets are now peaceful with no kada violence. Clinics stand where there were none. There's still much work ahead, jobs to create, futures to secure. And that's why Bali keeps working day after day. Because just as we delivered free education, we will keep delivering. 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Until progress is something every Zambian feels. We've started the change. Now let's finish the job. On the 13th of August, 2026, vote for Hakainde Hichilema as President of the Republic of Zambia. And let us continue to move Zambia forward together.
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0: Did you know that you could score all sorts of amazing prizes and feel that FIFA World Cup spirit? 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
1: Champions, they share a lot. 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
3: Dr. clarifies statement on election crowds. Lusaka mayoral aspirant Simon Mwila calls for impartial electoral commission ahead of general election. In international news, thousands of Malawians await repatriation as South Africa braces for anti-migrant deadline. In sports, Songa targets an even better season in Israel.
2: And now,
3: with your upfront M11 news. My name is Viola Chuma. United Party for National Development Alliance partner and new National Party leader, Dr. Nevis Mwamba, has clarified his statement made last Friday that crowds do not win elections, which was in reference to opposition leader Brian Mundubile's unprecedented recent campaign crowds. Dr. Mwamba explained that his statement was misunderstood by the public, stressing that his main point was to advise political parties, including the ruling UPND, not to rely solely on the size of crowds to win the August election, but to focus on the scientific and grassroots mobilization work required on the ground. He said this advice stems from his extensive experience in politics. The clarification comes after public backlash following his endorsement of the large crowds President Hakainde Hichilema attracted during his mega rally at Lusaka's Hero Stadium. Dr. Mwamba further emphasized that Zambians know him for his commitment to politics free from acrimony, disrespect, abuse, insults, or embarrassing personal attacks on opponents. He said that he is guided by cultural values and holy scripture, and that no one should twist or misinterpret the meaning of his well-intended message. He underscored that coming from a church background taught him that simply attracting a huge crowd does not guarantee election victory, noting that even a fool can pull a crowd. Meanwhile, Dr. Mwamba expressed concern that some individuals have used his statement to wrongly imply that he was disrespecting or disparaging the opposition Tonse Alliance. In another development, human rights advocate Wesley Mianda has urged Zambians to make informed decisions in this year's August elections by evaluating political parties based on realistic and achievable policies rather than campaign promises. Speaking in a statement, Dr. Mianda said politics is serious business and should not be driven by emotions, personalities, catchy slogans, or political party loyalty. He stressed that voters must carefully scrutinize campaign promises to determine whether they can be delivered. Mr. Mianda says sustainable national development depends on stability, sound economic management, and consistent policy implementation, adding that investors and businesses thrive where there is certainty and predictability. He has called on all presidential candidates to clearly explain the contents of their party manifestos so that citizens can understand their plans for the country. Mr. Myanda further urged Zambians to choose leadership that promotes national unity, economic growth, and opportunities for all, saying that the country's future should be guided by progress, results, and stability.
4: People doesn't start robbing people, killing people. Well, still, that doesn't justify as a good practice. It's a bad practice. Mm. And then they will just tell you, we have no jobs. We had an opportunity to be listed, cash for work. But the outgoing government of UPND was quite selective. And we don't feel like we are part and parcel of this government. Because whoever they are close to is the beneficiary. Us, we are not even regarded. We are not even, counted. And therefore, the alternative we have, we deal with drugs, chamba, in buckets, in plastic bags, as that large quantity. Well, I don't want to rush to condemning them. I want to rush and say, Maplanga, think, how do you help them? And one of the ways is you really have to be in touch with them. Be there. Which makes me to be a present MP, not a remote controlled MP. So meaning for this to be resolved, I have to also be in consultation with DEC. Mm-hmm. DEC, what programs do you have? I know they have sensitization programs. Maybe they may not have enough also funding. But we are sitting on a time bomb. And this is Livingstone Town, the tourist capital. If we have an increase in criminal activities, do you think we are going to have tourists coming here? Even as projected by our so-called friends who are outgoing, the UPND, you won't have the 3 million they are projecting. Why? Because people will have been scared to come to Livingstone. So therefore, the time to make correction is now. And if we do not pay particular attention to your question which you have asked concerning the drug abuse, we are not going to be good parents. We are not going to be peaceful. It will bring problems. Why? Because we are breeding, like criminal minds. And I remember at one time Livingstone, it was 2004 or 5, we could walk from Maramba to maybe Simonga, and no one would touch you at any time. That was Livingstone. If you remember way back, you can just walk 0203 by yourself. You go to Nansanzo. You reach, no one will touch you. Right now, you can't. And if people are scared of moving as they used to, that means something is stopping them. And this will be one of the, actually, I highlighted it as one of my 5 top priorities to work on. So definitely I'll be knocking on the doors of DEC and well-wishers to find out what programs they have and how do we start working with the community. And how I'm going to, I intend to do this is through the people who live with these youngsters who are abusing the drugs. If you do not understand the problem, you can't sort it out. So you really have to be with them, use the people who live with them, who are very close to them, and start isolating them so that they start changing their ways and giving them alternatives. Like, what are the alternatives? Give them projects. Projects like some of them to run car wash, some of them to do mushroom growing, some of them doing chili farming. Some of them are doing different activities, sports, and keeping them busy. You find that the drug abuse rate will definitely reduce. So it's something that is so close to me, so close to my heart, and we will definitely invest every energy and resources in it.
5: So I'm just listening to you right now because I was just about to ask you what programs you would champion to help young people.
3: In other news, Lusaka mayoral aspirant Simon Wheeler has reiterated calls for an impartial electoral commission of Zambia ahead of the upcoming general election, emphasizing that the commission must avoid portraying itself as partisan. He criticized the commission's attempt to change election symbols for independent candidates, calling it unfair. Mr. Wheeler alleged that the ECZ has forced criticism on several occasions, including the postponement of nominations, which he believes was a tactic to allow the UPND to resolve the nomination disputes. He referenced a previous incident where two former ministers failed to submit their nominations on time and were consequently disqualified. He said in that case, the ECZ demonstrated leadership and fairness to uphold its integrity, unlike the current commission. Mr. Mwila made these remarks during a political podcast on Power FM.
6: Actually, the challenges did not start then, and I feel ECZ has not been fair to people like ourselves, especially the independent candidates.
7: Right.
6: I'll give you an example. We were supposed to have filed our nominations on 22nd, if I'm not mistaken. Yeah. Now, that date was cancelled because the UPND was having wrangles on who should be their candidate, because
7: right.
6: they had given two candidates adoption certificates. Now, the ECZ shouldn't be entangled in party wrangles that had been done by a political party. I remember very well, Yoela, when PF failed to field in candidates in Eastern Province and in Muchinga, where particularly Dr. Ngosi Asimbiakula and Dr. John Piri did not stand, because then we had an independent ECZ which couldn't have stretched. These were cabinet ministers, and they delayed to file in their nominations. And ECZ said, you've delayed. We gave you this time and you didn't. But well, we have an ECZ which cancels the whole...
3: In other news, National Reconciliation Party for Unity and Prosperity, Maramba constituency parliamentary candidate Victor Mapulanga has called for collective efforts by the community and the church to address the rising cases of substance abuse among young people in Livingston. Speaking on Power and Politics, Mr. Mapulanga said parents and the police must work together to instill discipline in teenagers engaging in drug and substance abuse. He said law enforcement should begin with parents reporting children involved in criminal or drug-related activities instead of shielding them, adding that this has contributed to increasing hooliganism, particularly at night. Mr. Mapulanga said lasting solutions can only be achieved when all stakeholders come together to openly discuss and resolve the problem. He further said that if elected as Member of Parliament for Maramba constituency, he will lobby for the establishment of recreation centres to provide young people with constructive activities and help keep them away from substance abuse and other social vices.
4: Public safety is everything. And we have, of course, law enforcement agencies that are mandated to carry out those duties, but they need our efforts. Not only should we say, hey, the police should come and stop these people. Ask the local people, what are we doing about it?
5: Mm.
4: We are the first line to prevent any crimes that are being committed. And, you know, we have youngsters. So therefore, if me as a parent, I'm not looking out for how my children are living and they're behaving, then we are making the work difficult for the law enforcement agencies. The first line should be me, a parent, out there in Mulala to say, my children, this is not correct. This is what you teach them.
5: Mm.
4: Secondly, is that we have to engage the church.
3: In international news, thousands of Malawians are stranded in makeshift camps across South Africa as fears grow ahead of an unofficial June 30th deadline set by anti-migrant groups demanding undocumented foreigners leave the country. More than 15,000 Malawians have already been processed for repatriation, with authorities saying most lacked valid documents, but thousands more remain in overcrowded camps where food, clean water, and sanitation are in short supply. The crackdown follows weeks of anti-immigrant protests and deadly attacks that have claimed the lives of two Mozambicans and one Malawian. South African authorities have condemned the violence and pledged heightened security ahead of planned anti-migrant marches, warning that anyone taking the law into their own hands will face arrest. The crisis highlights growing tensions over jobs, migration, and economic hardship in Africa's most industrialized economy. Still in international news, the World Health Organization said Sunday that over 1,300 excess deaths had been recorded in Europe since June 21 in connection with the record-breaking heat wave roasting much of the continent. Tens of thousands have been braving a weekend of extreme temperatures in Europe as deadly heat wave moves eastwards, with some countries announcing rising death tolls and health services warning of saturation. On Sunday morning, French health officials said there have been around 1,000 more deaths than expected in that country just since Wednesday. And across Europe, more than 1,300 excess deaths have been recorded since 21st June, linked to high temperatures in Europe, WHO Chief Tedros Ghebreyesus said on X. A total of 381 million people in Europe, including Turkey, will see temperatures surpass 30 degrees Celsius, according to analysis based on forecasts from the German Meteorological Service and 2025 population projections from the Joint Research Center collated by Austrian NGO Klima Dashboard. Millions of people across the continent are currently living under extreme heat. Hundreds have died. Schools are shut. Grids are buckling. Tedros warned. Driven by climate change and global warming, the phenomenon of the once-in-a-generation heat wave is now occurring nearly annual, he said, pointing out that Europe is the fastest warming continent on Earth, heating at twice the global average. The WHO chief said the United Nations Health Agency was working with its member states and partners to address the health threats posed by extreme heat through focusing on preparedness, prevention, and stronger health system responses. He called on European countries to implement heat health action plans as part of a push to safeguard health in the face of climate change. We now take a quick break and return shortly with sports news.
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1: Polo Polo Boys winger Chipioka Songa has set his sights on improving out his debut season in the Israeli Premier League. In an exclusive interview with the Zanfoot crew, the Hopel Peta Tikva player said he wants to pick up where he left off last season when the 2026 to 2027 campaign comes around. After helping Hopel Peta Tikva win promotion to the Israeli Premier League, Songa netted 8 goals in all competitions with 3 assists before a head injury ended his season prematurely, missing out in the final 10 games due to a concussion protocol. Songa says the Israeli Premier League is very competitive, with every game being like a final, as even the small teams give the traditional big teams a good run when they face off. Songa was one of the exciting young players in the Israeli Premier League last season, helping Hopel Peta Tikva finished in the top half of the table. The league was won by compatriot Klings Kangwa and his Hopel Be'er Sheva teammates after an exciting season. And on that sporting note, we have come to the end of the evening news. For more upfront and reliable news every day, do follow us on Facebook by searching for the Power News Network page. Before we go, hear the headlines once more. Dr. Nevis Mumba clarifies statement on election crowds. Lusaka mayoral aspirant Simon Mwila calls for impartial electoral commission ahead of general election. In international news, thousands of Malawians await repatriation as South Africa braces for anti-migrant deadline. And finally in sports, Songa targets an even better season in Israel. My name is Viola Chuma. Good evening.
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14: 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Blow, blow, blow, blow, blow, blow, blow, blow, blow, blow, blow, blow, blow, blow, blow, blow, blow, blow, blow, blow, blow, blow, blow, blow, blow, blow, blow, blow, blow, blow, blow, blow, blow, blow, blow, blow, blow, blow, blow, blow, blow, blow, blow, blow, blow, blow, blow, blow, blow, blow, blow, blow, blow, blow, blow, blow, blow, blow, blow, blow, blow, blow, blow, blow, blow, blow, blow, blow, blow, blow, blow, blow, blow, blow, blow, blow, blow, blow, blow, blow, blow, blow, blow, blow, blow, blow, blow, blow, blow, blow, blow, blow, blow, blow, blow, blow, blow, blow, blow, blow, blow, blow, blow, blow, blow, blow, blow, blow, blow, blow, blow, blow, blow, blow, blow, blow, blow, blow, blow, blow, blow, blow, blow

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2: 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Power hitmaker. Blow, blow, blow, blow, blow, blow, blow, blow, blow, blow, blow, blow, blow, blow, blow, blow, blow, blow, blow, blow, blow, blow, blow, blow, blow, blow, blow, blow, blow, blow, blow, blow, blow, blow, blow, blow, blow, blow, blow, blow, blow, blow, blow, blow, blow, blow, blow, blow, blow, blow, blow, blow, blow, blow, blow, blow, blow, blow, blow, blow, blow, blow, blow, blow, blow, blow, blow, blow, blow, blow, blow, blow, blow, blow, blow, blow, blow, blow, blow, blow, blow, blow, blow, blow, blow, blow, blow, blow, blow, blow, blow, blow, blow, blow, blow, blow, blow, blow, blow, blow, blow, blow, blow, blow, blow, blow, blow, blow, blow, blow, blow, blow, blow, blow, blow, blow, blow, blow, blow, blow, blow, blow, blow,

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0: 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And every time I hear his music, I still get the same feeling like, man, ain't nobody could touch this dude.
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